981 2NML and Wednesday Hump Day already. Billy Joel, one of his more recent ones in the scheme of things, The River of Dreams. Hope it's going to be a great day today. Whitney Houston on the way and Steely Dan. We're going back to one of their great songs from the 70s. It's Ricky, Don't Lose That Number at 2NM.

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0: Better music, more of it, 981 2NM. When you think of all the amazing female singers we've had over the years, she's certainly got to be right up the top, if not the top, Whitney Houston. Want to dance with somebody. And sadly, we lost her back in 2012. It was accidental drowning, the official cause of her passing at the age of 48, although there were substances, illicit substances, in her system. And I was just listening to an old interview that she did, and sometimes, if you read between the lines, you get a bit of a feeling as to what may have gone on in the background.
1: Is there a misconception of the fact that when we become famous, that we have these beautiful, perfect lives and that nothing is ever on a low? It's a bad conception, because then people always think that you have to be this grand old person that's just happy about life and everything because, what, we got money? Money doesn't make you happy. It never did. I mean, history will tell you that. And fame certainly doesn't make you happy.
0: Money doesn't make you happy and fame doesn't make you happy, Whitney Houston. Prince and the Revolution on the way and Kiss next.
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0: 981 2NM, pretty song. Lady Antebellum, who changed their name to Lady A, which is much easier for us to pronounce, and need you now. The Bear 100% Hunter Breakfast Show. He's back tomorrow morning from 6, all thanks to Harvey Norman in Muswellbrook Fair. This week he has caught up with Muswellbrook Shire Mayor Jeff Drayton, telling us about the upcoming Learner Drivers Night.
1: It's again at Hunter Warbirds at the Scone Airport, so the event is supported and organised by the Hunter Valley Highway Patrol, and it's supported by both Upper Hunter and Muswellbrook Shire Councils. It is on Friday the 11th of September. It goes from 5:30 until late. It's $20 per car, and you can have more than one learner driver that can participate in each vehicle, but it does book out quick, and certainly an excellent tuition for L-plate drivers.
0: Absolutely. So if you want more details on that, I would consider going to the council website, have all the details. On the way, better music continues. 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
4: Hi, I'm Donna DeMeo. The Royal Commission on Anti-Semitism has its final day of hearings today. About 300 witnesses have given evidence about the circumstances around the Bondi Beach terror attack in December last year. A final report is due before the attack's first anniversary on December 14. The world is in mourning after the death of country music star Dolly Parton, who's died at the age of 80. Crowds are gathering at Parton's star on the Hollywood Walk of Fame. This fan telling Seven she's still in shock.
5: It is devastating. It's hard for all of us. She's going to be missed so much. What she stood for, her platform, her love, not judging who you were, what your political backgrounds of. We need more people like that in our lives.
4: A new Australian study suggests a 20% tax on sugary drinks may prevent 3.7 million cases of tooth decay across the nation. The study, a first of its kind and published today in BMJ Public Health, shows that a tax could also stop 306,000 cases of gum disease or even complete tooth loss.
3: 2NM, your sport now.
4: The AFL Tribunal will sit tonight West Coast to challenge Harley Reid's suspension that would see him miss the first two games of 2027. Reid's sling tackle on Hawk John Newcomb has been graded dangerous, but the Eagles will argue it was within the rules. The Roosters have again named James Tedesco for the Dolphins' clash despite his ankle injury. And it was a record-breaking evening at the AFL Awards last night, Dees Ruckman, Max Gawn becoming the first ever player to be named in nine All-Australian sides.
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7: A bit of weather around the valley today for your Wednesday. Tomorrow we're looking at a possible shower sticking around, tops of 21. Friday, a bit foggy to start with, then becoming sunny, tops of 23, and more showers on Saturday, tops of 20. That's your 2NM four-day forecast. 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

2NM, Al on the Morning Show. The song that Paul McCartney says came to him in a dream. The Beatles' Let It Be. Better music and more of it. The Cardigans from the Romeo and Juliet soundtrack. It's 2NM.

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Better music and more of it. Yeah.

0: Yeah, we call it our morning wake-up song, AC/DC at 2NM. 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

0: Better music and more of it at 981 2NM. Hopefully you're getting behind our campaign. The buck stops here. We want you to spend your money where it counts. The whole premise is when you back local, you're backing your whole community and the money stays in our region. Now, if you're going to beautiful Aberdeen, check out one of the fantastic little cafes there, Cafe 121, 121 on McQueen, nestled in the heart of Aberdeen, with gourmet dining and exceptional coffee experiences. And I always think the best is feedback from the people who've actually been there. One says the coffee is truly exceptional, with a rich flavour profile that keeps me coming back for more and a perfect spot for business meetings. Another says the seasonal menu is always a delight, showcasing fresh local ingredients, a fantastic choice for anyone seeking quality and a vibrant setting. Cafe 121, 121 on McQueen. If you're in Aberdeen, call in and grab a bite to eat. It's all part of our campaign. The buck stops here. So back local, proudly supported by the Fireplace Fixer, ensuring your safe winter warmth, and brought to you by 981 2NM. We are backing the Upper Hunter.
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1: 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And 60s and 70s tracks that stand the test of time. 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

0: Better music, more of it, 981, 2NM. The footy is on in earnest. The Group 21 finals weekend was a ripper. Scone into the grand final. Aberdeen surviving a thriller. So it was Scone Thoroughbreds over the Singleton Greyhounds 2012 at Pertep Park. Aberdeen Tigers beat Muswellbrook Rams 24-22. That was an absolute thriller. So well done, Scone, into the grand final. This week, it is preliminary finals on Sunday at Pertec Park in Singleton. Under-18s at 10. The big game's at 2:15. The Aberdeen Tigers taking on the Singleton Greyhounds. That all kicks off from 10 a.m. and the gates open at 9:30. This Sunday, the Bengala Group 21 Finals Series, Pertec Park in Singleton. Coming up after news and weather to kick off Maximum Music Lunch, Taylor Dane. Bruce Springsteen. Doing some of his best work, Dancing in the Dark. You have a great afternoon. We'll see you again tomorrow.
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10: Hi, I'm Donna DeMeo. An Australian man has been arrested in Bali after a video showing an inappropriate act in public went viral on social media. The 27-year-old was taken into custody just before he was about to board a Brisbane-bound flight. He's accused of having intercourse with a woman in front of a local resident's home in Canggu. Global stars are paying tribute to Dolly Parton, who died in Nashville today, aged 80. Amongst those reacting to her passing are Linda Ronstadt, Kelly Clarkson, Keith Urban and her goddaughter, Miley Cyrus. Supermarket giant Woolworths has announced a significant surge in group profit and a strong start to the new financial year, thanks mostly to its Ooshies collectibles. The jump in profits is despite a Fair Work underpayment case impacting its bottom line. And we're being encouraged to pamper our pooch today on International Dog Day. The annual celebration is also a chance to encourage people to consider adopting a pet from a shelter and to raise awareness about animal rescue.
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10: In sports, Serena Williams and Carlos Alcaraz have been eliminated in the quarterfinals of the mixed doubles at the US Tennis Open, and Aryna Sabalenka and Novak Djokovic were shock losers in their first doubles round clash early this morning. The Rabbitohs will name Jai Arrow for their remaining two games to get the 31-year-old who suffers from MND to the 100-game milestone. Former NRL star Brad Fidler applauding officials.
11: It's good to see the league, South Sydney and the Titans get together, and you know that we can produce something like this for Jai. You know, wonderful show of humanity.
10: On nine there.
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12: A bit of weather around the valley today for your Wednesday. Tomorrow, we're looking at a possible shower sticking around, tops of 21. Friday, a bit foggy to start with, then becoming sunny, tops of 23, and more showers on Saturday, tops of 20. That's your 2NM four-day forecast. 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

0: It's your Maximum Music Lunch on your home of better music and more of it. Pete in with you as we do it. Nothing but 80s and a sad day today. Not just for country music lovers, but for music lovers globally with the passing of Dolly Parton at the age of 80. She only just gave her last interview about 5 days ago, and according to TMZ, she did that while she was in hospital. Here is part of the interview that she conducted, talking about her new museum that was going to open.
1: From rags to rhinestones, I've been blessed with a life full of stories, and now I finally get to share them all with you in one place, my Life of Many Colors Museum. It's opening in 2026 at my Songteller Hotel in Nashville, and it's the biggest exhibit of yours truly that the world has ever seen. So get your tickets now.
0: How beautiful is she, the late Dolly Parton, up there singing up a storm already, I reckon, with another music industry legend by the name of Kenny Rogers. Remember they did Islands in the Stream? Anyway, let's get back into nothing but 80s for your lunch. It is the one and only The Boss, Bruce Springsteen, is taking us dancing in the dark on your home of better music and more of it.
2: Look at the

0: linguistics expert from the University of Birmingham. Now, he decided to explore what makes a name beautiful. Now, the study examined the emotional impact of pronunciation. What they found when it comes to boys' names, the top 10 or among the top 10, names like Riley, Daniel, Ali, George, Freddie, William, Louis, Charlie, Jesse, and Zane. So there you go. If you'll name that, you're among the beautiful names out there, according to Dr. Bodo's study. I wonder where his name fell on the list. Where's my name? I don't see Pete on there anywhere. It should be. Hey, on the way next, we'll do with Cyndi Lauper. Got some crowded house as well for your Maximum Music Lunch here on 2NM.
1: 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Who will be the 2026 Benguela Group 21 First Grade Champions? All the action from the Minor Semi, Major Semi, Preliminary Final and the Grand Final will be live right across the Upper Hunter on 2NM. With up-to-the-minute updates on the Warburton Estate Agent Scoreboard, the Upper Hunter's number one agency. 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

0: Doing it with Yas and owner of A Lonely Heart on your Maximum Music Lunch. It is Pete in with you. And if you're in need of a new job, maybe a change of profession, there's a great spot to go. It's called 2nm.com.au and the Upper Hunter Job Board. 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We'll put it up on the web and talk about it free of charge on air, maximising the potential of filling your vacancy with the right candidate. On the way next, we're going to dive into traffic for your lunch. Then we're back with some Roxette on the other side of that, with better music and more of it here on 2NM.
1: 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And 60s and 70s tracks that stand the test of time. The Hunter Valley's 981 2NM.
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It's Pete here with you as we wrap up your Maximum Music Lunch here on 2NM for your Wednesday. It'll be back tomorrow from 12 with nothing but 80s. It is news up next, and the Royal Commission into last year's Bondi attack is winding up today. We'll get all the latest on that in your news. Then we're back with better music in around 10. Take you back to 2002 with Avril Lavigne and Complicated. And we'll kickstart it with some Bon Jovi. Better music and more of it on the way. And Jonesy and Amanda on the way after 4 o'clock with the best way to drive home with Jam Nation. And giving away a Jaku car. And you can register to be part of that. And a chance at winning at 2nm.com.au. News is up next.

0: his success. And you can listen to How I Work now on the free iHeart app. And, yeah, doing radio, you are a little bit vulnerable, but he was the number one in England for a long time, made the big career choice to move to Oz and start doing breakfast radio in Melbourne. And 8 years later, sitting top of the pops in most of the ratings periods. So, yeah, definitely worth a listen. And if you haven't heard Christian, join him, 7 o'clock weeknights. On the other side of a break, how about we do with some John Mellencamp as we continue with better music and more of it. We're going back to 1978. I Need a Lover next.
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0: It is Pete here with you for your afternoon, taking you to the limit with the Eagles. On you having better music and more of it on 2AM. And this morning on the 100% Hunter Breakfast Show, it was the Mayor of the Upper Hunter Shire Council who was in to talk about all things happening around the region and talking about the Jared's 9 for 9 walk that's coming up in September, which isn't all that far away, September. It's only a few days away, but it was Maurice Collison telling us more about it.
1: Yeah, Andrew, this is the third year of the Jared 9 for 9 walk. You know, we know what it's all about. It's all about mental health and suicide prevention. So that's on next Wednesday, the 9th of September, down at Aberdeen ground there. And for those who can't, it's a 10 o'clock start, or the opening's at 10, Andrew. But those who want to walk earlier, come on down at 7 a.m. and someone will be there, and you can certainly walk around and be involved in it, and then head off to walk, off to work.
0: And next week, or tomorrow, I should say, we're going to be catching up with Kate Jones, of course, who's our local national Are You OK ambassador, but also the driving force behind Jared's 9 for 9 walk after a suicide tragedy with Jared. So we will chat with her tomorrow. But on the 9 for 9 walk, which, of course, it happens from Jefferson Park. They leave from the men's shed there at Jefferson Park. We will be there broadcasting, or I will be there broadcasting from 10 o'clock on that day. Hey, on the other side of a traffic update, we'll do with some Brian Adams. We're going back to the summer of 69 next on 2NN.
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2: Hi, I'm Gareth Thompson. The opposition leader doesn't believe data centres should be forced to power their energy-hungry hubs with renewables, with the debate front and centre of today's cabinet meeting. Angus Taylor telling the ABC they should have to generate their own power.
3: We need to have an electricity market that requires that, that demands the extra energy and capacity into the system, but it should be technology neutral.
2: A major childcare centre provider has gone into voluntary administration, Edge Early Learning Centres, which has centres in the ACT, Queensland and South Australia, has appointed administrators, Korda Mentha, as it tries to determine the best path forward. The company says there'll be no immediate impact on its operations. Federal MP Luke Gosling will step down as special envoy. It comes after the Labor Minister is charged with breaching his bail conditions as he vows to fight a charge of assault against the King's representative in the Northern Territory. And tributes have been pouring in for Dolly Parton after the music legend passed away at the age of 80. Elton John among those celebrating the Queen of Country, saying Parton was a giant, unique and irreplaceable. Beatle Paul McCartney calling her a wonderful woman. Her nephew Brian Seaver says the music icon championed the potential in others.
4: Dolly also opened doors for generations of singers, songwriters, musicians and dreamers from every walk of life and across every continent. By her example, we believe that anything was possible.
0: 2NM, your sport now.
2: In sport, Broncos coach Michael Maguire has broken his silence over the Adam Reynolds drama. The club has copped criticism for failing to give the Brisbane halfback one last game before he hangs up the boots. Madge says it was Reynolds that actually made the call.
5: He said to me, I think it's time, Madge. And that's how it went. And I respect that. I'd love to see him play. But there comes a time where he just said the body's had its time and he just couldn't get to the end point to have that last little fairy tale.
2: And in AFL, Harry Barnett and Harvey Johnston, who played 8 games this year, have been delisted by West Coast. And that's the latest in news and sport.
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6: A bit of weather around the valley today for your Wednesday. Tomorrow, we're looking at a possible shower sticking around, tops of 21. Friday, a bit foggy to start with, then becoming sunny, tops of 23. And more showers on Saturday, tops of 20. That's your 2NM four-day forecast. 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
0: We know you love variety, and we also know that 2 is better than 1. So we've dug deep in the music library and found 2 from your favourite artists, including some you haven't heard in ages. This is the 2 Ups at 2.

0: Well, as you can imagine, after the announcement of Dolly Parton leaving us at the age of 80, we've got a full story on that on our webpage. And could Australia get a new M&M flavour? Yeah, I don't know what I think of it, but you'll have to go and read the story to find out what that flavour is. Trending this afternoon, along with many, many more stories. And we will pay a tribute to the legend of country music in Dolly Parton next hour. On the way next, though, we're going to do it with Lionel Richie on his own and when he was singing with the Commodores as we continue with your two ups on your home of better music and more of it.
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1: We know you love variety, and we also know that two is better than one. So we've dug deep in the music library and found two from your favourite artists, including some you haven't heard in ages. This is the Two Ups at Two, 981 2NM.

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0: iconic song, Aussie song at that from Chisel on your two ups this afternoon, K-San. It is Pete here with you. And, well, this morning, the Bear was talking about all sorts of things, including women's sports teams and should they have their own nickname, not just for the men, but, like Marie called in. Let's take a listen.
1: I'm with you with the teams having female names.
2: They should have their own female name, shouldn't they?
1: Yes, and the Cowboys could be the Cowgirls.
2: Actually, you know what? That makes perfect sense. I should have thought about that. But what do you reckon about the Rams becoming the Ewes? I'm not being silly when I say this. I don't see a problem with that.
1: No, neither do I. I've said it all along. Why are the girls got the male name teams? Because they're strong in their own right.
0: Well, look, here in the local competition, we've got the Mavets, which are from Murrurundi, the Murrurundi Mavericks, and the women call themselves the Mavets. But if you applied that to the Merriwell Magpies, yeah, you get my jest? Magettes? I don't think it'd really work, would it? But don't forget, we've got all your Group 21 coverage on Sunday of the prelim finals live from Pirtek Park from 1 o'clock. It is going to be an absolute belter of a day. Under-18s kick off at 10 o'clock to get the day started. Gates will open at 8 a.m. Get on down there. But if you can't get there, we've got you covered with your 2:15 first grade kickoff between Singleton and Aberdeen. Who's going to join Scone in the grand final? You have to tune in to find out. On the way next, we're going to dive into some traffic ahead of Adele. I love this woman. She's going back to back here on your 2&M 2-Ups.
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6: Hi, I'm Gareth Thompson. The PM has shared a tribute to Dolly Parton following her death at the age of 80. Anthony Albanese says the country music icon made our world a better place while sharing fond memories of meeting her back in 2011, describing it as a magical experience. The then Transport Minister was able to save Dolly's Australian tour by allowing her to bring a bus deemed too large for Australian roads. The Treasurer says the government is aware many Aussies are still finding things tough despite a drop in inflation. Headline inflation dropped from 3.8 to 3.5% in July, but that is over expectations and the trimmed mean remains stubbornly high at 3.6%. Jim Chalmers says inflation is still being more persistent than anyone would have liked.
7: We know that people are still under pressure, and we also know that inflation will bounce around as it returns into that target range in the coming months.
6: National Cabinet is meeting in Sydney today amid the country's growing number of AI data centres. It comes as the PM is working with the states to put together a national framework, with larger centres expected to underwrite renewable energy and limit their water use and impact on local communities. And home ownership among young Aussies has fallen to an 80-year low. According to Anglicare, 43% of people aged 25 to 34 have a mortgage.
1: 2NM, your sport now.
6: In sport, Broncos coach Michael Maguire says he's looking forward to working with Adam Reynolds in the next phase of his career. The Brisbane halfback has officially called time on his NRL career, admitting his body has had enough. Madge says it's bittersweet.
8: But the time came, and you know, he'll transition into the next part of his life. And I'll always be a part of that, because he's a great human.
6: And Tuukka Miller will remain a Gold Coast Sun for life. The 30-year-old has signed a new contract extension, keeping him with the Queensland side till the end of 2030.
1: 2NM weather.
9: A bit of weather around the valley today for your Wednesday. Tomorrow, we're looking at a possible shower sticking around, tops of 21. Friday, a bit foggy to start with, then becoming sunny, tops of 23. And more showers on Saturday, tops of 20. That's your 2NM four-day forecast. 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

0: Fickle Sharky, a good heart on your home of better music and more of it. And one of my biggest fears when I go to Sydney is driving through things like the Sydney Harbour Tunnel. Well, today, for a lot of motorists, a fear came true. A car had caught fire in the tunnel and traffic was banked up for kilometres, but the sprinklers had gone off to try and help extinguish the flames and all. A terrifying incident in Sydney and caused all sorts of havoc in the Sydney traffic this morning. Oh, I don't know if I could handle that. I do get a bit worried about confined spaces. But that'll be interesting viewing on tonight's news, that's for sure. Hey, on the way next, we're going to deal with the police and message in my bottle. On your home with better music and more of it as we do our Wednesday afternoon together.
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3: 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Under 18s get the action started at 10 a.m, followed by women's tackle and then reserve grade. Then it's Singleton facing off against Aberdeen in first grade at 2:15 in a must-win match. For the winner, they head to the grand final, while the loser will bow out. This Sunday, Bengala Group 21 preliminary final, Pirtek Park, Singleton. Gates open 8 a.m.
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2: In 1968, the Beatles released Hey Jude.
4: Hey Jude.
2: The song Paul McCartney wrote for John's son Julian spent a marathon 15 weeks at number one on the Australian charts. Bono announced he was running for mayor of Palm Springs in 1987. He won that election and went on to win a seat in Congress in 1996.
5: I want to pull everybody back over and say, wait, the issue was over here. Now it gets all over there.
2: And in 2000, the Wallabies clinched their first ever Tri-Nations Rugby Cup with a one-point win over South Africa. Sterling Mortlock dominated the scoring with the boots.
6: Mortlock to add the extra two.
2: To the August 26th birthdays, Delveen Delaney is 75. The Young Doctors star was also a co-host on Sail of the Century, a regular on the Paul Hogan Show, and do you remember her on The Love Boat?
7: Fair dinkum, Doc. 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
2: Former Governor-General of Australia, David Hurley, is 73.
8: It's thinking about the needs of another person and putting those, you know, above your own.
2: Special one for former NRL coach and commentator Anthony Griffin. He's 60.
9: It was certainly a very embarrassing effort.
2: Wallabies legend Jason Little celebrates his 56th birthday. Played for Australia on 75 occasions.
10: And Little's left the ground, gone over the top and scored the try brilliantly.
2: Comedic actress Melissa McCarthy is also 56.
11: Determined. Well, whether you win or lose at life.
2: How old do you think former child star Macaulay Culkin is today? How about 46?
12: Other than that, I'm in good shape.
2: Actor Chris Pine is also 46 today.
13: Attention crew of the Enterprise, this is James Kirk.
2: And another Wallaby great, Reese Hodge, turns 32.
14: Hodge is over for Australia.
2: Finally, famous playwright, screenwriter and author Neil Simon died on this day in 2018, aged 91. Such a long list of writing credits, but probably best known for The Odd Couple.
15: I must think of them as characters, as living people, because I am always writing about somebody I know about.
2: Remembering Neil Simon on August 26.
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0: Taking you through your Wednesday with better music and more of it. Shell and the gang of Skyhooks out of the 70s. Still living in the 70s. It's Pete here with you. And this morning it was Upper Huntershire Council Mayor Maurice Collison who was telling us about the bulky waste pickup happening in October.
1: And that's coming up in October. So the collection will run across the whole Shire on the following dates. So it'll be Scone, Gundy and Moonan Flat from the 12th to the 16th of October. Murundi, Blandford, Wingen, Parkville and Bunnan from the 19th till the 23rd of October. Cassilis at Merriwar and Aberdeen from the 26th to the 30th.
0: So there you go. Those dates are locked in. You can check them all out on the council website. Now, plenty of residents around Musselbrook are always asking that on the community pages. When's the next bulky waste? Well, it isn't anymore. We get two tip passes a year. And if you can't take the stuff to the tip yourself, you have to arrange a pickup through the council. So contact the council office to find out more on that. Or tune into the Bear each weekday morning from 6 a.m. He's got all the answers. That's what he tells us. Hey, Dave Dobbin is on the way as we continue through our afternoon with better music and more of it. But after the break, we'll hit it up with your traffic.
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4: Hi, I'm Gareth Thompson. There's been a drop in inflation, but economists warn it may not all be good news. Annual inflation fell from 3.8% to 3.1% in June, which is above forecasts and means a rate hike before the end of the year is a higher probability. Rachel McCrurick from the ABS says there are a few main contributors.
5: The housing group was one of the key contributors. Housing grew by 5% in the year to July, down from 6.8% in June. In terms of the other contributors, the food and non-alcoholic beverages group rose by 3.2% and the recreation and culture group grew by 2.6%.
4: The Royal Commission into Anti-Semitism is wrapping up today with more than 300 people giving evidence. The inquiry was launched in wake of the Bondi Beach terror attack. Commissioner Virginia Bell says a full report will be handed down by the end of the year. Supermarket giant Woolies has confirmed a $1.8 billion profit. Total sales are up 7.6% in the first 8 weeks of the financial year, thanks largely to its Ooshies collectibles. And tributes are flowing for music icon Dolly Parton after the country singer's passing. Taylor Swift sharing a heartfelt tribute, saying Dolly was true grace and true grit, all in one dazzling person, while Elton John described her as a giant of an artist. Dolly passed away after a brief battle with cancer. She was 80.
0: 2NM, your sport now.
4: In sport, Broncos coach Michael Maguire says he's looking forward to working with Adam Reynolds in the next phase of his career. The Brisbane halfback has officially called time on his NRL career, admitting his body has had enough. Madge says it's bittersweet.
6: But the time came and, yeah, he'll transition into the next part of his life. And I'll always be a part of that, because he's a great human.
4: And Tuke Miller will remain a Gold Coast Sun for life. The 30-year-old has signed a new contract extension, keeping him with the Queensland side till the end of 2030.
0: 2NM weather.
7: A bit of weather around the valley today for your Wednesday. Tomorrow we're looking at a possible shower sticking around, tops of 21. Friday, a bit foggy to start with, then becoming sunny, tops of 23, and more showers on Saturday, tops of 20. That's your 2NM 4-day forecast. 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
12: 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Bad, bad Amanda.
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14: 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I've heard them describe him as a drunken idiot.
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19: It's showtime.
20: Good afternoon to you, Amanda.
7: Oh, it's, and everyone's feeling the hit today from Dolly Parton,
20: yeah,
7: aren't they? I can't imagine a single person who would have heard the news of her passing
20: mm-hmm.
7: who didn't go, oh, no. This is interesting. Apparently, as they say, Dolly Parton was a rare thing in these polarized times. The New York Times asked in 2019, is there anything we can all agree on? And pretty much the answer was
20: Dolly Parton.
7: Dolly Parton. Absolutely. I saw somebody say, you know, put your bras out, all boobs at half mast.
20: Right.
7: And and Dolly would have laughed at that.
20: Yeah,
7: and
20: of course
7: she, but she also knew that they were the least interesting things about her. I love this quote. She said, I'm not offended by dumb blonde jokes because I know I'm not dumb and I know I'm not blonde. She was in on the joke and so much smarter than the joke. She
20: and,
7: owned it.
20: You know, I remember being a kid seeing 9 to 5. What a great movie.
7: Yeah.
20: And then The Best Little Whorehouse in Texas. Do you remember that? Did you ever see that?
7: I don't think I ever saw it. Did you? Was she in Rhinestone Cowboy?
20: She was in Rhinestone
7: they
20: with Sylvester Stallone.
7: Can't all be hits.
20: I remember I got my son to, because he was, I got him into the
7: Rhinestones?
20: Rambo. You know, he's into Rambo. And he said, and then you know when you discover a movie star, and he said, what about this one? And I said, I don't know if you're going to like this one, mate. And then he was watching it and he's going, when's he going to start bashing people?
7: Instead of riding a horse wearing some rhinestones.
20: Oh, was it? Yes.
7: We are going to be talking about Dolly Parton. We'll pay tribute to her.
20: Of course.
7: And we had a fabulous interview with her a couple of years
20: ago.
7: We've
20: spoken to her twice in our career. But the most recent one, if I remember, she had a book coming out for Christmas.
7: Yeah, I've got the book.
20: And we had this allotted time frame, but she ended up talking for ages. And, yeah, she was just such a nice lady.
7: Oh, she's just so sunshiny.
20: I'll try and find that.
7: She is the true spirit of Christianity, of love thy neighbour, all that stuff we need right now.
20: I'll try and find that, Jem, am I right?
21: Yeah.
7: You try and find that.
20: You go and try that.
21: Yeah.
20: You busy yourself with that. We got Backseat Bandits coming up today.
7: That's right, your chance to win the JQ J5.
20: Getting closer and closer. Instagram makes its return. And we can't do anything until we do the Fast Five. Jonesy and Amanda driving you home with Jam Nation.
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0: I love this show.
1: It's up to season four. Do you know, Chris?
2: I can't believe I know this. Ted Lasso.
1: It is.
0: Yeah, and it's the new side. So Ted is now coaching a ladies' soccer side.
1: Is he?
0: Yeah.
1: Because I stopped watching after season two.
0: Oh, you've got to keep
1: out of
0: going.
1: I know. I'm out of the loop. I need to keep going. I know. Here comes question number three for you. The oldest known human tattoo belongs to a mummified man from roughly 3,200 BC. What name has he been given? I'll have to give you some multiple choice because that's an impossible question. A. Otzi the Iceman. B. Lucy. C. Littlefoot.
2: Warnie always said go B.
1: Sorry, it's not Lucy.
0: He did too.
1: Talking about vitamin B.
0: And all his life choices. Well,
1: no,
0: there it is.
1: Sorry, it's not Lucy.
0: Question three of the Fast Five. The oldest known human tattoo belongs to a mummified man from roughly 3,200 BCE. What name has he been given? A. Otzi the Iceman. We know that's B. Lucy. And C. Littlefoot.
1: Well, we don't know much. We've got A and C still to go.
0: Jonesy and Amanda driving you home with Jam Nation.
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1: Sail away with me to another world.
0: My favourite Dolly song.
2: It?
0: Baby, I'm Burning.
2: Oh, wow.
0: As a kid.
2: I forgot this.
0: I remember seeing her on one of those variety American shows with the Osmonds or John Denver.
2: Or Sonny and Cher.
0: And it was something like that. And I didn't know where to put myself. I just said, I want to be a part of this.
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0: I have no talent, but I want to be a part of
2: 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Yeah. Oh.
0: Yeah. Jemwai Rai. You just gave me the raised eyebrow. That means you found the interview?
3: We've got it.
0: Great. We had a great chat with Dolly Parton. We'll have that for you next. Jonesy and Amanda driving you home with Jam Nation.
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1: Rainfall totals of 5 to 15 millimetres across the drawing area failed to dampen graziers' enthusiasm for taking current market rates, with Singleton agents penning 773 cattle, up 200 head on last week, and reversing the trend seen at most other selling centres this week. Light steer calves sold from 5.32 to 6.42 cents a kilo, and they averaged around 6.22 cents to be upwards of 70 cents a kilo dearer. Light heifer calves 22 cents a kilo better off, selling between 4.15 and 5.46 cents, and they averaged around 4.97. Medium weight yearling steers to lot feeders remain firm, selling from 500 to 5.86. Heavyweights over 400 kilos improved 29, and they made from 472 to 540, with quality and numbers a contributing factor. Yearling heifers to both restock and feed sold anywhere from 350 to 526, whilst local butchers paid up to 526 as well. 100 cows penned, with restockers pushing processors on the lighter two scores, ending up 8 to 18 cents a kilo more value than last week, and they sold from 222 to 368. Heavy 3 and 4 scores jumped 6 to 19, trading between 380 and 396 cents a kilo. Angus Barlow for MLA at Singleton.
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0: The more I hear it, the more I like it. We have a brand new JQ J5 to give away.
5: A beautiful, beautiful car. All you have to do to win this car is correctly identify in the right order the five mystery celebrities that are
0: our backseat bandits.
5: That's right. We've given you a variety of clues. If you get a person right, you get a $200 fuel card. If you get all of them right in the right order, you win the car.
0: Let's see how we go with Tony of Hectorville.
5: Hello, Tony.
6: Guys, good afternoon.
5: Oh, wow. Thanks, you've got how a radio voice.
0: It's currently cruising at 30,000 feet.
5: I know. Jones is a little bit threatened.
0: Not at all.
5: Oh, not at all. Not at all. Jones is suddenly a jockey in comparison.
0: It's like I'm here standing next to a beehive. Oh, Tony, I can compare voices with you any day.
5: Well, Tony, what we're going to do here is see who you think the five celebrities are in the correct order. And let's see how we go.
0: Okay, Tony.
5: All right. Over to you. Who do you think they are?
6: Taylor Swift. Sydney Sweeney. Obviously, Danny DeVito's been guest already. Elle Woods, Reese Witherspoon's character from Legally Blonde. And then John McEnroe.
0: Okay.
5: Well, let's see how you win. Celebrity one. You said Taylor Swift.
0: Because the clue was receipt for boot polish.
5: Tony, that is incorrect. Celebrity two. You said Sydney Sweeney.
0: Because the clue was a feather duster.
5: Tony, that is correct. Celebrity two is Sydney Sweeney.
7: I'm not here to tell you to buy American Eagle jeans. And I definitely won't say that they're the most comfortable jeans I've ever worn.
5: Oh, come on.
7: Or that they make your butt look amazing.
5: No, no, thank you. Listen, no, I think we've heard enough from her.
0: Let the lady talk.
5: So, yes, Sydney Sweeney is correct.
0: Wow.
5: Celebrity three, you said Danny DeVito.
0: Which we
8: the
0: know.
8: The moment I sat down, I thought I was looking into a mirror.
5: All right, so we know that there's two already in there. Celebrity four, you said Elle Woods.
0: The character played by Reese Witherspoon.
5: What was the clue, Brendan?
0: A script.
5: That is incorrect. Celebrity five, you said John McEnroe.
0: Because the clue was a referral for counselling.
5: That is correct. So, Tony, you got today Sydney Sweeney and John McEnroe in the correct order.
8: You can't be serious, man. You cannot be serious.
0: No, come on, John.
5: We are serious.
0: He is serious. So, Tony.
6: Back to the drawing board.
5: Yeah, but you
0: yeah,
5: have
0: but still,
5: you've won two $200 fuel cards.
0: Yeah, he has two.
5: And so now we know that there are three celebrities that have been named. Sydney Sweeney, Danny DeVito and John McEnroe.
0: So there's only two more to go.
5: Two more to go.
0: Tony, you can take that mellifluous voice and just get on out of here.
5: Thank you, Tony.
6: Thank you, guys. Have a great day.
0: Good on you, Tone. Tomorrow we'll give you another chance to win the J5. You want to see all the clues so far, head to jonesyandamanda.com.au.
5: And we will give you more clues on our socials.
0: Yep, right now.
5: Right
0: it's happening.
5: Now.
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0: Thanks, Anne-Marie.
1: Thank you.
0: Debbie has joined us.
1: Hello, Debbie. How are you feeling about today?
2: Oh, same as Wayne, actually. I'm a little bit sad. I had the honour of seeing Kenny and Dolly in the round at the old entertainment centre. Hmm. In the 80s, I think it was about 85 or 86, just after I hadn't been married very long the first time. It's the only actual good memory I have of that stupid bloody marriage. And I'm actually a bit saddened. Yeah. Actually, I'm driving home trying not to cry.
1: Yeah, it's given me that feeling too.
0: And there's a lot of celebrities in this life that we don't know and we don't get the chance to meet them, but for some reason Dolly Parton, she just touched us all.
1: Everyone felt they knew her. That was her gift. We all feel that we knew her somehow.
0: It's Jonesy and Amanda driving you home for Jam Nation.
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6: Hi there, I'm Rana Hussein. Team sheets for round 9 of the NRLW have been released. Mixed results for the Sharks, with Origin rep Georgia Hannaway returning to the halves. But Cronulla will be without Ali Johnston due to suspension. In tennis, Serena Williams has been knocked out of the US Tennis Open. Her and partner Carlos Alcaraz losing their mixed doubles quarterfinal this morning. And Matildas midfielder Sarah Hunter has re-signed with Sydney FC for another 12 months.
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0: Hello there, it's Jonesy Demanda driving you home as I think it's a national day of mourning. It's an international day of mourning. Dolly Parton has passed away. The President of the United States has lowered the American flag over the White House.
1: Past presidents have commented, as has the present president, all kinds of celebrities who have performed with her, who have been in acting, have been in films and things with her, all kinds of citizens from all over the world. Doesn't matter what you do for your living, what your ranking is, everyone seems to be mourning Dolly Parton.
0: And that's why it's our official day. The tribal drummer's beating for this. Give us your Dolly feels.
2: Well, hello to you and thanks for having me.
0: Debbie has joined us.
1: Hi, Debbie. Tell us about how you're feeling today.
3: Well, I think I agree with Wayne. I'm a big Elvis fan too, and it feels exactly the same as when he passed away. And I've been to Dollywood.
1: What's it like?
3: Oh, I went in 2017 with my two good friends, Michelle and Denise, and their two daughters, because we were going to Memphis to visit Graceland, and we thought, why not go to Dollywood as well?
0: Sure.
3: And it was just fabulous.
1: Did you go down the rapids? Was there some sort of water ride?
3: Yeah, I got soaking wet. I remember my friend's daughter's passport got wet because she had it in a bag. But it's just beautiful in those smoky Tennessee mountains.
1: Oh, yeah.
3: And also that night we went to the Dolly Stampede, which was like Australia's outback.
0: Right, the outback show. And what did you eat there, Debbie?
3: Oh, what did I eat at Dollywood?
0: Yep.
3: Oh, they had these pancake. They're like a waffle pancake type of thing.
0: Yep.
3: But it was 2017, so I can't exactly remember. It's been digested quite a while now.
0: Okay, no, Debbie,
1: just
0: it's okay.
1: As well.
0: We don't need receipts or anything.
1: Don't need to know how your alimentary tract.
0: But she liked the pimento on white bread sandwich.
1: And apparently potato was her favourite meal.
0: Of course, Tennessee. Debbie,
1: yeah,
0: thank you.
1: Thank you, Debbie.
0: Karen has joined us.
1: Hi, Karen. Tell us about your Dolly feels today.
4: Oh, I've been a blubbering mess all day. Apart from the passing of my dad, this is the hardest death that I've had to deal with. But my grandfather introduced me to Dolly's music when I was 11 years old. And the first time I heard her, I was hooked. He ended up taping all his records for me so I could have them. And a few years ago, I was going through really, really dark, bad time mentally and got to the point where I'd had enough and, you know, nearly wasn't here anymore. Oh. And the only thing that got me through was her music.
1: Mm. Oh, Karen.
0: And Karen.
4: I feel like my best friend died.
1: Oh, yeah.
4: No?
1: Mm. Who's going to help you today, Karen?
4: Well, my husband. he's not as big a fan as I am, but, he's sort of been there for me today. I've been playing Dolly all day and doing housework to try and keep my mind off it, but that hasn't helped.
0: Yeah, and I think as well, since the death of Princess Diana, we've learnt how to grieve public figures.
1: Yes.
0: Because they do make an impact
1: they
0: in our
1: do.
0: Life,
1: and
0: Karen.
1: And our collective grief.
0: And there's
1: grief.
0: No shame in that, and it's good that you actually came on, talked about this, because it'll help other people.
1: That's
0: so good
1: right.
0: on you.
1: Our collective grief, we're all in it. Thank you, Karen.
0: Yeah, and Graziana has joined us as well.
1: Hello, Graziana. Tell us about how you're feeling about Dolly's passing today.
5: Oh, hi, guys. Oh, look, it's extremely sad. But, look, we were lucky enough years ago. A friend of ours managed to get tickets to her concert, and off we went. And I think, if I remember the story correctly, somehow we were going to go backstage and meet her.
1: Mm.
5: So I said to my husband while we were getting ready, listen, this is the shirt you have to wear to get Dolly's attention. Now, this was a very outlandish country-style shirt. So he wore it. And look, long story short, she sees my husband and she goes up to him and she goes, wow, I just love that shirt.
0: Oh, that's great.
1: Brilliant. Oh, just brilliant. What a lovely memory for you.
0: Yeah.
1: Oh.
0: Thank you.
1: Can we hear her voice one more time, Ryan?
0: Yeah, for
1: sure.
0: Can
1: you play that again?
2: Well, hello to you and thanks for having me.
1: Oh.
0: Thank you for all your calls. Coming up, we've got TikTok Tucker. Maybe we should have made Dolly's favourite sandwich, but no, we can't have something
1: good. This will stop me being emotional. It will just be intestinal. I'm not sure about today's, but we're doing it anyway.
0: Instagram as well. You can always register to play jonesyandamanda.com.au. It's Jonesy and Amanda driving you home for Jam Nation.
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1: Hi, I'm Gareth Thompson. The Royal Commission into Anti-Semitism and Social Cohesion has wrapped, with more than 300 people giving evidence. Launched in the wake of the Bondi Beach terror attack, Commissioner Virginia Bell says a full report will be handed down by the end of the year.
2: That I am currently in a position to give a full and fair account, which asks whether our intelligence and our law enforcement agencies operated or performed to maximum effectiveness.
1: The PM says there's no doubt a lot of broken hearts in Australia today following the death of country music icon Dolly Parton. The 80-year-old passing away after a short battle with cancer. Anthony Albanese says she was a singer and songwriter of rare talent.
3: She had such an extraordinarily large personality and was much loved here in Australia. Dolly Parton, I'm sure, will rest in peace. She lived loudly. And she lived a great life, and she'll be much missed.
1: A federal MP will step down from his special envoy duties in the NT after being charged with breach of bail. It comes as Luke Gosling vows to fight accusations of assault against the King's representative to the NT last month. And home ownership among young Aussies has fallen to an 80-year low. According to Anglicare, 43% of people aged 25 to 34 have a mortgage.
0: 2NM, your sport now.
1: In sport, Broncos coach Michael Maguire insists it was Adam Reynolds who made the final call not to play tomorrow night's clash against the Storm. The club has been accused of denying the star halfback a final farewell at Suncorp. Madge says he's the first person who'd love to see Reynolds play, but it wasn't meant to be.
4: It's always emotional when you get to the other end of your career, and you know, unfortunately, you know, I think he's got everything out of that little body of his, you know, and we'd all love to see him keep going. Me personally, I'd love to see him go on forever.
1: And a boost for Collingwood ahead of Friday's wildcard final against the Bulldogs. Isaac Quaynor in line to make a return for the Pies for the clash at the MCG. And that's the latest in news and sport.
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5: A bit of weather around the valley today for your Wednesday. Tomorrow we're looking at a possible shower sticking around, tops of 21. Friday, a bit foggy to start with, then becoming sunny, tops of 23. And more showers on Saturday, tops of 20. That's your 2NM four-day forecast. 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
17: Wednesday means TikTok Tucker Day. We make food from TikTok and eat it. Last week, we had jellied Coca-Cola pork sandwich.
18: I'll explain to you what a disaster that was. We had some cold pork, and rather than having two pieces of bread either side to make the sandwich, we used gelatin to solidify some Coca-Cola, slice it up, and use that as the bits that would normally be bread.
17: Can you never say the words gelatin and solidify again?
18: We haven't had a very good run lately.
17: No.
18: And I'm concerned about today's.
17: Oh, great. You've already got your head in your hands.
18: I'm not giving up early, and I'm going to make it to the best of my ability. I'll explain what it is next.
17: So I'll keep my expectations set to low.
18: And keep your gourd down.
17: Gourd, indeed. 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You can always plage Instagram by going to jonesyandamanda.com.au. 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

0: Hello there, it's Jonesy Demanda driving you home this Wednesday afternoon. It's time.
1: You hungry?
2: Sick. I enjoy cooking bacon and stop working with flow. You're making slack.
1: Not a bad Tucker.
3: What are you?
2: An idiot sandwich. Gonna make you go, yeah.
0: TikTok Tucker, we make food from TikTok and eat it.
4: I was hoping that TikTok Tucker might cheer us all up from our sadness about Dolly Parton, but looking at what today's is, I don't know. This is where you get raw cookie dough, you flatten it out to make like a flat pancakey thing, and what you wrap inside that is raw chicken. And then you roll that up and you put it in an air fryer and then you eat it. It's called a shizuki, like a cookie, but it's got chicken in it. And who hasn't wanted to have that? So first of all, you know, I've bought some cookie dough.
0: That's funny. I thought you said you put raw chicken inside cookie dough.
4: Yeah, I had. That's exactly what I said. Right. So first of all, we roll out.
0: Now I've got an important meeting tonight.
4: Well, with the toilet. So we roll out our cookie dough. I want that to be really thin because that has to cook.
0: Yep.
4: As opposed to the chicken, because who cares?
0: And what sort of chicken are we using? A breast or a thigh?
4: We are using, I think it's breast, and yep. I want you to bash
0: tribute
4: it.
0: Tribute to Dolly.
4: I want you to bash it because it needs to be a little bit thinner. So,
0: What am I bashing, the breast or the cookie?
4: No, I've done the cookie. I've rolled out the cookie. Do you think that's thin enough?
0: That
4: I think it might
0: thin.
4: Be. And now, Brendan, there's some baking paper there.
0: Yep.
4: Put some underneath and some over the top.
0: How much chicken do you want?
4: Well, not too much. A couple of pieces. That'll do. And just bash those till they're thinner. And then I'm going to put them in. No, there's a rolling pin you can use.
0: Yo, Rocky!
4: Okay. And I'll eat it like Rocky. So now I get, looks like the map of England. Now I get one of those. Ryan's looking very concerned. And one of those. And then I put that inside the cookie dough.
0: I'm having a sick dough. Would you layer it, not layer it, but spread it out a bit?
4: Yeah, but my dough's not big enough because I want it to be encased.
0: But I heard you've got heaps of dough. That's what they say around here.
4: And they call you a stupid thin chicken.
0: Good old pots of money killer.
4: Okay, well, let's see. I won't cook your portion. So what happens? Have a look at that. Are you happy with that? As happy as you can be. I've made a giant cookie with raw chicken in it. We're all happy that in terms of our gastro needs, if that goes in there, we should be okay.
0: Okay, and yep.
4: All right, a little bit covering up there. And now, and this is chocolate chip cookie dough, by the way.
0: Do you keep the, why don't you just keep it on the
4: because
0: the
4: I've got some paper in there, you dick. I'm sorry, I don't mean to swear at you, but I think of these things.
0: Sure, just reasonable. Air fryer two, this is.
4: That's going on. How do I turn that on?
0: Oh, okay. Well, do you want me to do that?
4: Yeah, I don't want to eat it raw.
0: Okay.
4: Let's turn it on.
0: Right. Oh, you just turned it off.
4: Okay. There we go.
0: For how long?
4: Well, we'll eat this just before the end of the show.
0: Okay. So you don't have any time constraints? Or?
4: No, well, before the end of the show, obviously we need to eat it before 8 p.m.
0: Okay. Right, we'll do that. Right. Just speaking of Dolly Parton there, do you remember the time Dolly came to Australia in 2011 and she wanted to bring her own tour bus? She didn't like to fly around the country.
4: That's right. And the person who actually made that happen for her was a young transport minister who went by the name of Anthony Albanese.
0: Yeah, it's a great story. We'll have that for you next while Amanda tries not to give us gastro. It's Jonesy and Amanda driving you home for Jam Nation.
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0: Nothing bad romance about this. 10 questions, 60 seconds on the clock. You could pass if you don't know an answer. We'll come back to that question if time permits. You get all the questions right, $1,000.
4: You can make it $2,000 by answering a bonus question, but it's double or nothing.
0: We haven't done well lately, have we? We haven't even got past question three.
4: That's true.
0: Elizabeth is in Redford.
4: Hi, Elizabeth.
5: Hi there.
4: Let's see if we can break the hoodoo and get you all the way through. We've got 10 questions. We've got 60 seconds. If you're not sure, say pass, all right, because we might have time to come back.
5: Sure.
4: Elizabeth, good luck, because here we go. Question number one. Which artist sang the hit 9 to 5?
5: Dolly Parton.
4: Question two. What food is a panda's main diet?
5: Bamboo.
4: Question three. Which organ pumps blood through the body?
5: The heart.
4: Question four. What's the longest river in Australia?
5: The Murray.
4: Question five. How many strings does a standard guitar have?
5: Pass.
4: Question six. Which country is famously shaped like a boot?
5: Italy.
4: Question seven. How many players per team are on the field in soccer?
5: Pass.
4: Question eight. In Disney's Aladdin, what animal was Abu?
5: A monkey.
4: Question nine. Which actor is Ryan Reynolds married to?
5: Blake Lively.
4: Question 10. How many planets are in our solar system?
5: Eight.
4: Yes, back to question 5. How many strings on a guitar?
5: Six.
4: How many players on a team per field?
5: 11.
0: No, you got it.
4: You got it. You got it, Elizabeth. Despite my mangling of the
0: you
4: question.
0: You got it, Elizabeth. Whoa.
4: How many fields per player, yeah. I think I said.
5: Oh, my gosh.
4: You did that by the skin of your teeth.
0: You did, Elizabeth.
5: Oh, wow. Okay. Thank you. Thank you.
4: No, don't go anywhere. Don't go anywhere, Elizabeth.
0: What are you doing?
5: I won't.
4: Okay, Elizabeth. We have some rituals to get through here. You've won $1,000. Okay. You can go with our blessing if you'd like to right now.
0: Yep.
4: Or you answer one bonus question. You have 6 seconds to answer the bonus question for $2,000, but if you get it wrong, you walk away empty-handed. Does Jonesy need to put on his tempting pants?
5: Well, he can put them on if he wants to, but I'm going to take the thousand.
0: Hang on.
4: Watch him dance, Elizabeth. Watch him dance.
0: Oh, yeah.
5: Yep.
0: Come on, get a feel of this.
4: They're a little clingy.
0: What do you mean?
4: Put on a bit of condition. Elizabeth.
5: Yep.
4: $2,000 for answering one question.
5: Okay.
4: Okay, what?
5: I'm going to take the grand.
0: You
5: I don't
0: sure?
5: want to go for 2,000. Yes, I'm very
0: Are
5: sure.
0: You sure.
4: All right, Elizabeth. Well, congratulations. You've won
0: $1,000. I could put the pants on again because I'm pantsless.
5: Yay!
0: At the
5: moment.
4: Now, we're going to torture you by seeing if you could have answered this.
5: Okay.
4: You would have been. You've won $1,000. That is yours.
0: I will say about this question, Elizabeth. The way that you came home under a wet sail in that, I'm looking at this question. I don't know. Honestly, I don't.
5: Okay.
0: That's why I didn't push you too much. I probably used the tempting pants irresponsibly because many people fall for their charms.
4: Well, look, let's... Okay, here's the bonus question. Let's see if you would have got this right, you would have won $2,000. You've got $1,000, though, and off you go. Here's the question.
5: Okay.
4: What colour is the black box on an aeroplane?
5: It's orange.
0: Yeah, it's orange.
4: Still, you've got $1,000, Elizabeth. I'm sorry we tortured you.
0: Yeah.
5: No, that's great.
0: Of course it's great.
4: $1,000. Well done.
0: $1,000 in your skyrocket, Elizabeth. Congratulations, you.
5: Woo-hoo. Thank you so much, guys.
4: Oh, well done. We'll play again tomorrow. In the meantime.
0: JonesyDemanda.com.au, by the way, if you'd like to play along.
4: Do you think that's burning? I'm just going to go and check what's happening to our raw chicken wrapped inside some biscuit.
0: It's been in for some 15 minutes now, so hopefully it's beyond raw.
4: Well, hopefully it's beyond raw, but I may have burnt the hell out of it. I'm going to go and check. You talk.
0: TikTok Tucker is coming up next. It's Jonesy and Amanda driving you home for Jam Nation.
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0: Christian O'Connell Show. All right, so today we're going to ask you to rate your week so far. Everything is rated and reviewed these days online out of five. So are you having a five-star week so far? We're at our half points as well. Patsy, how was your week so far out of five?
1: I'm going to say five out of five. Five out of five because Audrey, our 15-year-old daughter, did her very first shift last night. She's got her very first casual job.
0: Maccas.
2: Wow.
1: Yes, and it was so weird dropping her off because it's like, oh, off she goes. Off you fly, birdie. And actually said to myself,
0: well, you kicked her out.
3: Well, you're only your $12 an hour now.
4: Mum, before you drive off, only 15.
1: I don't know. Sign that lease, off you go.
4: Figure out from now. I'm not Dolly Parton. I've not figured out.
3: Change the locks.
0: Oh, see you, kiddo.
1: No, but it was really the weirdest feeling because it felt like a major step forward in her progress. And in our, I don't know, our family dynamic, it's like, wow, this is like you could feel the enormity of last time.
0: Yeah, there are these little mini moments, Pat.
1: Yes.
0: These mini milestones.
1: So
0: there are the bigger ones, like 18 and 21 and finishing year 12, starting university. But there's other ones like their first jobs as well. Do you get some photos?
1: We did when she got back in her uniform.
0: They hate it, don't they?
1: Oh, she did, yeah. But she was
0: You look back
1: excited.
0: All those photos now, they just got angry faces.
1: But that's just a teenager. Yes. We got the school photo back the other week. Gee, she looks peed off, I tell you.
0: I get it.
1: I said to her, would it hurt you to smile? Anyway, so as I was driving off, I thought, I actually said out loud to myself, well, this is what's meant to happen. She was absolutely
0: You wait till they get their first sort of pay thing and stuff like that.
1: Yeah.
0: Enjoy it all, Patsy. It's great.
1: Yeah.
0: Christian, my week so far, 3 out of 5. Would have been a 5 out of 5, but I've had to deduct a point off for each kid. They're driving me nuts. That's what you call honest text messages. Rio, rate your week. What is it out of five?
3: I am 2.5 stars right down the middle.
0: What's happened?
3: Well, on one hand, discovered a big problem. On the other hand, solved a big problem. So yesterday afternoon, I figured out that for almost a year now, I've been boiling our clothes in the washing machine.
1: Oh,
3: I didn't join the dots, but I've noticed I didn't feel like I've been putting on a lot of weight, but I felt like all of our clothes from our t-shirts to our socks just been getting like a little bit smaller and smaller and smaller. And I've actually been going on a bit of a diet recently.
0: Because of this.
3: Yeah, I asked Mac what she'd been doing for her wedding so I could do the same.
0: Mainly just eating, living on popcorn.
3: Yeah, yeah.
0: It's called the kiddie diet. It ain't great.
3: And then I noticed yesterday, after 10 months, the drain hose that goes from the washing machine into the sink, I put my hand in it. I was like, oh, it's hot. Like, it's really, really hot.
1: Oh.
3: And then I thought, because I've put it on a cold wash, and I always put it on a cold wash, but what I've realized is when we put the washing machines in 10 months ago, put the hot in the cold.
0: You've been shrinking your clothes.
3: We're shrinking our clothes, not even in the
0: and
3: dryer.
0: And developing body dysmorphia. No wonder you're hitting the gym so hard.
3: And the crazy thing is, for a year as well, I've been taking our clothes out of the washing machine and going, they're quite hot.
1: Double degree, huh?
3: And when I open the door, it's like you open the door of a dishwasher.
1: Steam.
0: Yeah,
1: like
0: steam coming out. Oh, my God. Great discovery, though.
3: Yes.
0: Well saved and well diagnosed.
3: Yeah.
0: That's high-level adulting,
3: eventually,
0: I think.
3: Yeah.
0: I would say I'm having a 5-star week.
4: Hey.
0: Guys, I'm very, very proud, actually. My daughter sent me a photo from Sydney the other day and the big Dimmocks they've got there. Mm. And yeah, my book Unscript has made it onto the Father's Day table.
1: Oh, yes.
0: Thanks, guys. She sent me a photo and, like, kids find it hard to give praise back. You know, and all I got was a photo of that. And I was like, wow. And all she said was that, wow. Would have killed you, Ruby, to write a few words as in, wow, proud of you, puppy. Rather than wow. Wow, there's two open to interpretation. Like, really? Really?
3: Wow.
1: Really?
0: Someone at head office is going to get it. How is this next to Atomic Habits by James Clear? Old mate's book. Plays Mondo Rock for a living. How is he here? The state of the world right now. Father's Day table.
3: Was it exclamation mark wow? Or
0: no,
3: just wow.
0: Ooh. Yeah, only one way to interpret that.
3: Hey, but
0: wow. He needs more than a wow. The Father's Day table. Treat your dad right with a copy of Unscript.
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0: We're looking for your stories. We celebrate them, of coincidence and chance. Here we go to Colin. Christian, I work in a call centre about 5 years ago and happened a customer I noticed. He has the same birthday as mine, 2nd of July, and the same year. I mentioned this to him about the coincidence. Curious. I asked if he was born in Melbourne. He was. I then asked which hospital he was born in. Lo, and behold, his answer revealed that we were both born in the same hospital. What are the odds, Chris? Wait, there's more. Oh. About a week later, hang on, wait, there's more. More, you say? About a week later, I'm sitting at my desk, ready to take the first of call of the day. Guess what? It's him again. Oh. The same guy. What are the odds? Guys, I've not heard from him since.
1: Aww.
0: Sad note, that one. All right, let's see what the Chuckle Sisters have lined up on the lines now. Welcome to the show, Graham. What are the odds?
2: Well, the odds are I've got a mate and his wife, both coppers. His ute got stolen. So no worries, got the insurance payout. A few months later, I'll get another ute. Goes looking, sees one advertised, rings up the guy. Yeah, come around and look at the ute, mate. Him and his wife go around, they're looking at the ute. Nice blue ute. Oh, it's all good. And they're looking at the cover on the back and they look at some stitching that they knew that they'd done. Then they looked at the seat, another repair that they'd done, and they thought, this is our ute. So they kept quiet, said to the guy, we'll get you some cash, and we'll come back. Oh, great. They come back with the coppers, and they and they go, well, we, because the car's a different colour now, whoever stole it.
0: Yeah.
2: And they said, well, that guard there, it's blue now. We put a yellow one on it, and it was a white car. So they scratched down, and sure enough,
0: All the colours checked out, and they busted
2: some sort of car ring in the end, so he got his car back.
0: What are the odds you'd go and sit and you buy it from the people that stole it?
2: I know, the fact that he was a copper too, and they've come round and found his own ute, it was,
3: That's unlucky.
2: What are the odds?
0: What are the odds? It's a cracker, Graham, thank you very much.
2: Hey, bye.
3: A Graham cracker.
0: Oh, my God. Rebecca, welcome to the show.
4: How are you?
0: I'm good, Rebecca. What are the odds, Beck?
4: Both of my daughters have the same freckle on the same hand as each other and the same spot as me.
0: Oh, that is incredible. The same freckle, the same spot, and the same hand.
4: Same finger.
0: Same finger?
4: Yep.
0: What are the odds?
4: Yeah, you.
0: Okay. Rebecca, thank you very much for your call. Sorry, what's up? We missed something there? Chuckle Sisters, what's up?
5: That was one of the daughters. It's a baby in the background.
0: Yeah, sorry, I wasn't sure what was going on. I thought it was Pete. Stuart.
6: Many years ago, I was going to a New Year's Eve party. It was a fancy dress party. It was when Russell Coit was in its prime. I was dressed as Russell Coit, full Russell Coit regalia, and pull up into the bottle shop, the drive-thru, to get some drinks, loading up the boot. People are pointing at me and the staff, and they're going, oh, yeah, I'm going, oh, yeah, I'm Russell Coit. Then they start pointing at the car in front of me. In the car in front of me is Glenn Robbins.
0: It's Glenn Robbins!
6: The guy who plays Russell Coit.
0: Oh, what a spectacular. What are the odds?
6: Colour and brand of car it was to confirm it.
0: And he's a lovely guy as well, Glenn. That is an incredible story.
6: I gave him the old wink with the head tilted to the side. Just a mutual acknowledgement of each other.
3: An homage.
0: Glenn to Glenn. Russell to Russell. That is brilliant. Stuart, great story. I love that one. I'm going to give you a $250 voucher for Chemist Warehouse.
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0: with the yacht rock sound than Michael McDonald and the Doobie Brothers. So when I caught up with Pat Simmons, I had to ask him what he thought about the band being embraced by a whole new generation of yacht rockers.
1: I want to talk about this term that has been thrown around a lot, and you were in a documentary. I'm going to say it, yacht rock. Are you a fan of the term yacht rock?
2: Well, you know what Donald Fagan said about that.
1: I know exactly what Donald Fagan said.
2: Everybody knows it. It was seen.
1: Everybody. That was such a pivotal moment. It was sort of like, yeah. I don't know whether I should like it or not.
2: Blankety blank. I've always thought that was such a silly thing, and it really is.
1: It is. It is. It was a fun term that helped. I think, like, revive a bit of an interest in that period of music.
2: Well, as now, at the time, I thought, oh man, how embarrassing, you know. And then those skits were like, they were poking so much fun at everybody. I thought, oh, those assholes. And now I laugh at all that, of course.
1: Yeah.
2: And like you say, I think with labels, it was a couple of radio guys, I think, that started the idea there. People are always looking for something to hang their hat on.
1: Yeah, well, you guys did have an album called The Captain and Me, I mean, right? So there was that.
2: Worked, yeah, there you go. That worked well for us.
0: It was fantastic to hear from Pat Simmons, and whether you call it yacht rock, blue-eyed soul, or just simply great music, the Doobie Brothers remain one of the defining sounds of the genre. 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Coming up next, we go on holiday with Madonna on the 80s at 8.
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0: Now, beyond the music, Dolly was a successful movie star as well. She won audiences in films like 9 to 5, Steel Magnolias, and she brought the same warmth and humour and down-to-earth charm that made her such an incredible, beloved performer. She was also more than just an entertainer. Through her Dollywood Foundation and her Imagination Library, she actually helped put books into the hands of millions of kids around the world, and she championed literacy, education and community causes as well. She truly was one of a kind. Her songs and her movies and her kindness and her unmistakable personality will continue to inspire generations to come, I'm sure of it. Remembering Dolly Parton on the 80s at 8.
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0: shout. Everybody wants to rule the world. So many big songs. Tears for Fears. Songs from the Big Chair. That's tomorrow night on the 80s at 8. I'll catch you then. Thanks for keeping me company.
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2: Pink sang a song about a husband when they broke up.
3: Pink?
2: And I can't think of the name of the song.
3: Ooh,
2: you know, okay. When they broke up and she was on a lawnmower on the clip?
3: Ah, yeah, I know the one that you're talking about. We just need somebody to give us an idea of what that song was all about and how it went. And somebody, I can guarantee you, was screaming at their radio going, "You idiot, you work in radio, you should know the answer to this question." But I can't.
2: Well, ring up and tell us then.
3: Yes, please, help us out this morning.
2: Good morning, Bears. The song is called So What.
3: So What is the Pink track that Janet was just telling us about. So what? Yeah. Diane, you put us out of our misery. Thank you very much for that. Otherwise, I would have been stressing about it all day.

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0: The 2NM Street Team is on the move across the Upper Hunter, and we're bringing the goodies with us. 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And they're all yours for free. Yeah! As soon as you hear where we are, head straight to the van. But don't muck around. We'll be gone in 10 minutes. The 2NM Street Team is coming to your town. 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
6: Good morning, this is the Christian O'Connell Show. The one and only the great Dolly Parton has passed away. Good morning, Patsy.
7: Morning, everyone.
6: Good morning, Rio.
8: Good morning.
6: And good morning, Intern Pete.
9: Good morning, everyone.
6: Now, before we go anywhere into today's show, we have to talk about the one and only Dolly Parton. Yeah. And our Intern Pete, you may have done one of her last interviews.
9: Yeah, 3 years ago. She was 77 at the time, and she was doing a bit of press. She was nominated to the Hall of Fame for something, and honestly, I'm trying to check down the audience. Sorry.
6: No, what do you think it might be? I mean,
9: sorry.
6: It's not Family Fortunes. Take a wild guess.
8: She's in the AFL Hall of Fame.
6: No, the Brownlow.
9: Honestly, I really regret saying it like that, because my sister called me at 4:02 this morning in tears. Dolly Parton was such a big part of our life as well.
6: A lot of people are going to wake up this morning all over the world heartbroken.
9: I know.
6: You know, it's really, so really, it is sad. Sad news, but also that is, you know, to go at 80 after a life she had is an extraordinary life to celebrate. Yeah. I mean, one of 12 kids in real poverty, dad Robert, who couldn't read, and she was inspired by his story to set up that Imagination Library, which gives kids free books up until the age of five, a free book every month.
8: Incredible.
6: To over 300 million books she's given to kids around the world. That's, and then there's the music, the queen of country music. It's incredible. Do you know, by the way, years ago, I met her at a charity thing, I don't know, about 12 years ago, and just incredible. You talk about presence and charisma, just otherworldly. She wrote Jolene and I Would Always Love You in the same day.
8: Oh,
6: when people rave about the output of the Beatles, which is incredible, Dolly Parton wrote two of the greatest songs ever in the same day.
8: Wow.
6: Has any songwriter ever had a more productive day?
8: No, that's got to be the best.
6: None of us will ever have a more productive day in our lives than Dolly Parton sitting down to write Jolene, which would have been enough to retire for the rest of her life and never write another song. And then I Will Always Love You. And because she owned everything she ever wrote, she made about 15 to 20 million when Whitney Houston made the song bigger than she ever could.
9: Right.
6: Yeah. And in 1974, Elvis wanted one of her songs. Colonel Tom Parker wanted 50% of the publishing royalties. She turned down the King.
8: Legend.
9: Yeah. Wow.
6: Just an incredible life. What was she like, Pete?
9: Oh, look, honestly, it was over Zoom, and just even that in itself, to sit one-on-one with her. I know, like, obviously you meeting her is crazy, but then I just think this opportunity, I got about 10 minutes with her, and she just, look, I was playing
6: You're very, very lucky. It doesn't matter whether it's over Zoom, mate. You got to chat to one of the greats.
9: Yeah, and do you know what? I was probably playing...
6: And one, but just tell me, by the way, what was her Zoom technique like? Was she, did you have to tell her to unmute the mic, or actually probably her telling you to do that?
9: It was, you know what?
6: I can only see your forehead, intern Pete. How old is his intern, by the way? It's a grown-ass man.
9: She was, yeah, I think she was questioning that as well, to be fair. She had good control. I think a lot of people around her making sure it was okay, but she just gave... Didn't matter who you were, she gave someone the time of day, even though I was probably being a bit of a buffoon idiot as well, you know, as I did as intern Pete. But she just allowed me to sort of have the moment with her, and I was telling her about, I think it was like my mum, who was a big fan of the movie Steel Magnolias, and she just loved hearing stories like that. And I got her to do a few station IDs, which was like, hey,
7: oh, she would have loved that.
6: Yeah, I mean, that is just demeaning.
9: I know.
8: One of the great.
6: I thought you'd share some great stories rather than a grubby old show you used to work on. Hey, Dolly, this is all great. Let's make it about Carl. Can you say, hi, this is Kiss, the golden microphone was on.
9: I feel like I'm not doing tribute to her at all.
6: No, not at all.
9: Morning.
6: First, you were confused about what she was inducted into the Hall of Fame for. This might be the worst words that are said about Dolly Parton.
9: Oh, please, no, I'm watching it on Sunrise and then left screen here.
6: I think maybe we'll leave you to watch it on Sunrise. So maybe get up to speed with who Dolly Parton was.
9: No, I'm a big fan, obviously.
6: No more from Pete today about Dolly Parton.
9: Okay, call my sister.
6: Get your sister on.
9: Yeah.
6: Can we speak to Kate Depler, please?
9: Yeah, let's get her.
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0: Christian O'Connell's show. Well, intern Pete dives onto Dolly Parton's Wikipedia page.
1: Yeah.
2: She's a singer.
0: Huge news. Maybe guys. Lead with that in the news, Patsy.
1: Yeah.
0: I understand. Dolly Parton was a singer, confirmed today.
1: Oh, no.
0: Anyway, please. Let's go to an actual fan now. Patsy, tell us about Dolly Parton and what she meant to you.
1: Dolly was the original trailblazer. Dolly did so much for women and the women's movement and unapologetically just herself. I remember, I think it was ABC America interview back in the 70s, and it was a woman, mind you. I think it was Barbara Walters interviewing her and basically saying, why do you kind of make yourself up like you do? Why do you wear wigs, you know? Why do you dress like you do? Basically calling her a bit of a drag queen. And Dolly said, because I like it. I don't do this for anyone else. This is for me. She was just so authentic and never made excuses for, you know, didn't want to please anyone else. She was just pleasing herself and running her own race. And I loved her for that. And 9 to 5 was all about women going out into the workforce and, you know, finding their own way and not being stuck at home. Her story is just so amazing. Growing up in a 2-room house with so many children. Incredible, and they right? were so poor. And look at what she managed to do. And I think she was such, I don't know, a beacon of light. She was always happy. She was always joyful. Her songs were joyful. I thought she was just amazing and just a trailblazer. And what a celebration. I didn't feel so much sadness when I woke up this morning to the news. I actually felt warm inside because of what she's brought to the world. There'll never be another Dolly. And, you know, apparently they've put away, or she had put away in a vault, a secret song that will be released in about 2045. She was on Jimmy Fallon.
0: You're kidding.
1: Yeah, a couple of years back. And she said, I've done a secret song. I don't know what they'll do with it, but you'll all hear it in 2045.
2: Oh, wow.
1: So
0: I'm so annoyed we've got to wait until 2045.
1: I want it
3: break
1: now.
3: Into that vault.
0: People only just realize who she was by then.
1: Well, hopefully they will. A legacy will live on.
0: Actually, what beautiful words you said, honestly.
1: I just adore her.
0: Yeah, and yeah, I think what's going to happen is, I imagine over the next couple of days, next couple of weeks, the whole world is going to be reminded about the impact and who she really was. Mm. Not just this kind of country and western sort of caricature, but just what, before there was Taylor Swift owning all her copyright,
1: yes.
0: She was doing it when women were told to be a certain way,
1: yep.
0: And to look a certain way as well, which is what, yep. You just spoke to about the Barbara Walters interview as well, and how hard it would have been to a young woman desperately trying to make it in showbiz and music as well, in a male-dominated industry, to hang on to her you-ness.
1: Mm. Yes.
0: It's something incredible for young women around the world to be inspired by that, I think.
1: Yep, we always watch Dolly or listen to Dolly. I've got a 15-year-old daughter. I have very intentionally done that because Dolly was doing it before everyone else was. And, you know, she lost her husband, Carl, just 18 months ago.
0: God, they're married for like 60-odd years.
1: I know, forever. You know, apparently he never went to any of her concerts. She was on record as saying, what I did for my professional life was very different to my private life. She liked to keep them both very separate, and he never ever saw her.
0: That's rare these days.
1: Yeah,
0: we see
1: life.
0: Too much. Yes. It all just bleeds, doesn't it? No. It's constant. Everything's content.
1: Yeah.
0: What's that smug thing on it on Netflix at the moment where you were raving about it, and I gave up watching after 30 seconds. Got sort of very rich, successful people gloating about their big mansions.
3: Yes, I'm the architect.
0: Oh, why didn't you come in? I'm like, do you know what? Good for you, but keep it to yourself.
1: Yeah. Yes. No, not humble at all.
3: No.
0: But no, what a true one-off she was, Patsy.
1: Yeah, I loved her. And that story about Elvis, how funny is that?
0: I know, incredible.
1: Like, the king of rock and roll. There was no
0: 1974,
1: one
0: she says no. She turns the king down.
1: Incredible. She turns the king down. She had
0: That's a power balls of move, that is.
1: Yeah,
0: it
1: I love
0: is
1: that.
0: Incredible. I reckon the next couple of years, there'd be the definitive, iconic, real story of her life.
1: Yeah, biopic.
0: What a great life story. And as you read back into it, reminded of it today, it's a life to celebrate. Living to 80 and living that well. Mm. Not just that she made music that cheered millions of people up as well, but also the imagination library. Giving books to young kids that might not have been their families well enough to afford them. Over 300 million books. books, giving back as well and helping other kids to dream big as well, like she was allowed to as well, is an incredible story. In about half an hour's time, I'm going to play Jolene. And a lot of people always think, because it sounds like a song that could have been in a Tarantino movie. No, it sounds sinister, yeah. But actually it's a very innocent song. It's actually one of the most innocent love songs, but it doesn't play like that or feel like it. Jolene was written about, there was this, I think in most relationships when you've been married a long time, there's always someone that has an affection. Not a serious one, but a kind of affection for what your partner. Jolene was about this bank teller who fancied Dolly's husband called Carl. And she knew that he enjoyed the flirtatious behaviour every time they were going down to the bank. Jolene is about her.
2: Right.
0: It's just
2: that.
0: About that. And Dolly knew and it was okay. She knew that Carl enjoyed a bit of flirtatious behaviour and stuff like that at the local bank. That's what it's about. It sounds like this menacing, brooding song that almost Dolly has done away with her.
2: Yeah, it's like a revenge.
0: Where is Jolene, Dolly? Is that in the vault as well? So we'll play that later on this morning.
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4: I wait until night time.
3: Up all night. The Hunters 981 2NM.

0: What a great thing to actually have said that you've met Dolly Parton and got some time with her, Pete.
1: Incredible experience, and just, you know, the aura of the woman that she was. And I really mean that, because she is just an amazing, she had such an impact. And for me, it was, yeah, Steel Magnolias, the movie, like one of the most iconic movies of all time.
0: I mean, she did sell over 100 million albums, but you still want to keep going back to Steel Magnolias.
1: Yeah, she just loves
0: it. It feels like the only bit of Wikipedia you've got to is Steel Magnolias, and you haven't scrolled down yet or gone to the second page.
1: Can I just share this real story? And I want to share it about my mother, really, because Sanity Music had a special on where you could buy 3 DVDs for $20. And I remember my mum calling me. She's like, guess what? You can get 3 DVDs for $20. I was like, oh, that's great. What did you get? She goes, I got 3 copies of Steel Magnolias, the movie, because she just loved Dolly Parton so much. I said, what do you need 3 copies for? She said, well, in case I wear out one, I've got a second, and then I've got a third. She just loved Dolly Parton so much in that movie. And, of course, everything that she did, she just brought so much joy, right? And then I got this chance to interview, and I don't know
0: I've
1: what...
0: I've got some of the audio.
1: I don't know what you found, because...
0: All right, this is something. Have a listen to this, then. This is a beat here where Rudely used his demand to know her age.
2: This is your 49th studio album, and there is no retiring for Dolly Parton, correct?
3: That's correct. No retiring. I'll just have to fall dead on the spot, but I'll be going for as long as I can.
2: Yeah, for sure. I mean, how old are you? Sorry, I didn't catch how old you were, Dolly.
3: Oh, I'm 77.
0: You're actually just so rude.
4: Just look it up, mate.
1: I could have done that too.
0: You get 10 or 15 minutes. There's so much to talk to about going, how old are you? You're right, a cursory Google search will find that out.
1: Oh, no, I feel terrible.
0: It gets better. Hello.
2: Congratulations to your induction of the Hall of Fame as well, Dolly. You must be super proud of that.
3: Yeah, I am proud of that. I wasn't expecting that, and I didn't think I had deserved it, but they convinced me that I did, so that's why I did the rock album.
2: That's so good. Sorry, I cut you off there, Dolly. I'm very annoying. I apologise.
1: Oh, God.
4: Tough. Oh, listen.
1: Patsy, I can see your face. I know you're disgusting.
5: Oh, how so you
0: I just wish Patsy had got that time.
5: Oh, God, no, I would have loved to have interviewed that.
0: I would love to have heard that. That would have been some chat.
1: I just, yeah. The Zoom
0: Guys, there's
1: the,
0: more.
1: Oh, what?
0: Yeah.
1: Okay.
2: Now, look. Could I at least do the start of Jolene with you together? Just a little bit. I know we're on Skype.
0: So how many coffees did you have before this?
1: I was very
0: twitchy,
1: hard
0: kind of like sequin jacket sort of game show host.
1: I reckon I had about 5 minutes notice said, you're interviewing Dolly Parton.
0: Get out of it. This is,
1: honestly, this
0: oh, what,
1: is...
0: And then you found the iDance all ready to go. No way, you got 5 minutes.
1: Oh,
0: I smell BS already.
1: Oh, no,
0: already you're spilling a narrative. Yeah, I just found out, you know. Anyway, let's have a listen to this.
2: Now, look. Now, could I at least do the start of Jolene with you together? Just a little bit. I know we're on Skype. That's all I'm asking, if that's okay.
3: What are we doing?
2: Oh, can I just sing Jolene with you?
3: No, I'm sorry. You have such an accent, you know.
2: I know.
3: You're very down under. You want to do it?
2: Is that okay?
3: Jolene.
2: Yeah.
3: Okay. Oh, yeah. Jolene.
2: I've got the music. Hang on. Okay, we'll go again. Jolene.
0: Apparently, you only have 5 minutes notice.
2: Oh, my God. I can't sing, Dolly. It's very embarrassing.
3: Is it the delay or is it just that you can't sing a lick?
0: The last line goes to Dolly.
3: Yes,
0: all right, we'll leave it there.
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0: Christian O'Connell Show. You can share your thoughts, what Dolly Parton meant to you. 0475-031043. Good morning, Christian. If you're going to play Jolene this morning, please play the live version she did with Miley Cyrus. It is incredible. That's from Rose Coretta. Morning, Rose. Great idea. Thank you very much. This is from Lee. Good morning, Christian. As usually happens when a celebrity passes, you're sad initially. You want to wish the best for the family. But when I woke up to the news this morning at 5 a.m., this one hit differently. I've been quite affected by Dolly Parton's passing. And she's one of the few people in the world you can say is truly a great person as well. She did so much, not just her big career. And she never expected anything in return. Quite a rare kind of celebrity. That's from Lee. Christian, please also play Islands in the Stream. That comes from Paul as well.
1: Yes.
0: Hey, listen, we got until 9 o'clock. We've got plenty of songs to play. We'll definitely get to those as well. But please, if you want to say anything today about Dolly Parton, we'd love to share them. 0475-031043. That's it. That's another thing. I remember watching a movie years ago where Dolly Parton plays a radio host.
2: Oh.
0: It just came to me. Will anyone be able to, without Googling it, tell me what the movie was called? I'm pretty sure that she was in a movie where she plays a radio host. I also remember the music, the music on it. There was an amazing soundtrack. Please let me know, what was that movie? All right, extra time on the Time Waste. So this week, it is book week. So we're doing book bands. Out for grabs, the best we get in the next sort of 5 or 10 minutes. You get a Breville Smart Toaster. 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Some of the goals we had yesterday for book bands. This show can do highbrow, lowbrow. Mark had Bible Eilish. Nathan had the very hungry Katy Perry. Scott had Peter Pantera. Paula had Frankenstein Goes to Hollywood. And the winner from Abby was Moby Dictionary. Some excellent ones for me. The Kajagoogoo in the Rye.
2: Cold.
0: Boy George Swallows the Universe.
3: Silver.
0: Far From the Maddening Crowded House.
3: Silver Plus.
0: Mums and dads may have read these books to their kids. Harry McClary Potter.
3: Oh, very good.
0: Just to love the Harry
2: From
0: McClary
2: Donaldson's
0: books.
2: Donaldson's
0: Dairy.
3: That cat.
0: Yes.
2: Oh, Audrey hated that page.
0: Yes. Oh, I used to love that.
2: Terrified. Scarface. That's Tom in town.
0: It all comes back, doesn't it?
2: Yes.
0: Oh, so many happy times reading Harry McClary scaring the kids. Abba Karina.
3: Gold.
0: And the Old Man and the C&C Music Factory.
3: Silver Plus.
0: All right, Rio, what have you got then? Book bands.
3: Virginia Woolf Mother.
0: Oh, very good. Gold.
3: The Hitchhiker's Guide to the Gallaghers.
0: That's very, very good. Another gold.
3: And we just played this song. You cannot start a snazzle without a snazzle spark. The Who's are in their slippers. They're dancing in the dark. It's Seuss Springsteen.
0: Oh, wow. Take a bow.
2: That's brilliant.
0: That is great work. All right. What have you got? We're looking for your book bands. Text them in 0475-031043. That actually was outstanding. Well done. That's it. The movie, Christian, was called Straight Talk. Of course, it's going to be called Straight Talk. There's probably a podcast or a billion of them right now called Straight Talk. It feels like a talkback feature. Call Ben Fordham now. Straight Talk.
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0: Christian O'Connell Show. Christian, my week so far, 3 out of 5. Would have been a 5 out of 5, but I've had to deduct a point off for each kid. They're driving me nuts. That's what you call honest text messages.
1: Not even school holidays yet.
0: I know. Christian and the team, this is from Carl. Morning, Carl.
2: Oh.
0: I was listening to the show this morning. I heard a great misheard lyric for you. Mm-hmm. I just want to share it now for Monday. Electric Blue by Ice House. The lyrics are "In Too Deep." What I'm hearing is you mate, intern Pete.
1: Ah.
2: Oh, I'll take it. Oh, okay.
0: And listen, Ice House fans, we have 5 golden tickets to an exclusive Ice House experience at Sydney's iconic Fleet Steps at Mrs. McCoy's Point. Today's winning song is "Street Cafe." When you hear it, 13:55:22 to get on the guest list. Rio, rate your week. What is it out of 5?
3: I am 2.5 stars right down the middle.
0: What's happened?
3: Well, on one hand, discovered a big problem. On the other hand, solved a big problem. So yesterday afternoon, I figured out that for almost a year now, I've been boiling our clothes in the washing machine.
1: Oh.
3: Because I've noticed we moved into a new house almost a year ago.
0: Yeah.
3: And I didn't join the dots, but I've noticed I didn't feel like I've been putting on a lot of weight, but I felt like all of our clothes, from our t-shirts to our socks, just been getting like a little bit smaller and smaller and smaller. And I've actually been going on a bit of a diet recently.
0: Because of this?
3: Yeah, I asked Mac what she'd been doing for her wedding so I could do the same.
0: Mainly just eating, living on popcorn.
3: Yeah, yeah.
0: It's called the kiddie diet. It ain't great.
3: And then I noticed yesterday, after 10 months, the drain hose that goes from the washing machine into the sink, I put my hand in it. I was like, oh, it's hot. Like, it's really, really hot.
1: Oh.
3: And then I thought, because I've put it on a cold wash, and I always put it on a cold wash, but what I've realized is when we put the washing machines in 10 months ago, put the hot in the cold.
0: Oh, my God. I wonder if anyone's ever done that before. You've been shrinking your clothes.
3: Been shrinking our clothes, not even in the
0: dryer.
3: And
0: developing body dysmorphia. No wonder you're hitting the gym so hard.
3: And the crazy thing is, for a year...
0: You turned down a Macca's breakfast last week, and I just thought you were ill.
3: No, it's because of my shrinking teeth.
1: No.
3: And the dumbest part of it is, for a year as well, I've been taking our clothes out of the washing machine and going, they're quite hot.
1: Double degree, huh?
3: And when I open the door, it's like you open the door of a dishwasher.
0: Yeah, steam coming out.
3: I've never gone, maybe I've made a mistake. I've just gone, that's weird.
1: The water bill must be atrocious.
3: The gas bill, the whole water bill is through the roof, Patsy. It's crazy.
0: Oh my God, great discovery though.
3: Yes.
0: Well saved and well diagnosed.
3: Yeah.
0: That's high level adulting,
3: eventually,
0: I think.
3: Yeah.
0: I would say I'm having a 5-star week.
2: Hey.
0: Guys, I'm very, very proud, actually. My daughter sent me a photo from Sydney the other day and the big dimmocks they've got there. Mm. And yeah, my book Unscript has made it onto the Father's Day table.
1: Oh, yes. Well done.
0: Thanks, guys. She sent me a photo and, like, kids find it hard to give praise back. You know, and all I got was a photo of that. And I was like, wow. And all she said was that, wow. Would have killed you, Ruby, to write a few words as in, wow, proud of you, puppy. Rather than wow. Wow, there's two up into interpretation. Like, really? Really?
2: Wow.
1: Really?
0: Someone at head office is going to get it. How is this next to Atomic Habits by James Clear? Old mate's book. Plays Mondo Rock for a living. How is he here? Wow. As in, wow. The state of the world right now. Father's Day table.
3: Was it exclamation mark wow? Or
0: no,
3: just wow.
0: Ooh.
1: Ooh.
0: Yeah. Only one way to interpret that.
3: Hey, but wow. That's
0: wow.
3: Great.
0: Yeah. Wow. It needs more than a wow. The Father's Day table. Treat your dad right with a copy of Unscript.
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0: Christian O'Connell show. Christian, I just heard what Rio did to his washing machine. I did the same thing, put the hose on the wrong tap. Fried my motherboard. Trust me. Cost me a machine. Can the title of today's show be called Fried My Motherboard?
1: Oh.
0: Just, it sounds like something else, doesn't it? Hey, how was last? How'd that date go? Fried my motherboard.
2: Needless to say.
0: Needless to say. Wrong hose. Okay, so this weekend, focus scene. This weekend, Intern Pete is running the Sydney Marathon, and we are with him every single step of the way.
1: Thank you, everyone.
0: Let me get into the production, man.
1: Sorry.
0: And he hasn't got back to you about joining that streaming service. No. Have you checked your voicemail? Okay.
3: Keep on running.
0: Intern Pete this weekend is running the Sydney Marathon,
1: yes.
0: And we are with him every step of the way.
1: Literally, and I think I've overcommitted, by the way. All of my friends said to me yesterday, did you really say on national radio that you would do it in 3 hours and 30 minutes? They're all laughing at me going, you know that's not possible for me, because my 3 hours and 50 minutes is my record, but that was the fastest I've ever run.
0: 3 hours 50 is still quick.
1: Oh, it is quick, but I mentally think I can get 3 hours and 30, but none of my friends think I can do it.
0: You know what? If you think you can do it, I reckon you could do it. Okay. You're a very determined guy.
1: I am. I want to win. Not win the whole thing. I think we discussed that yesterday.
0: Now, listen, I feel like we should, you know, manage expectations here. Hey, listen, spoiler alert, you don't win it.
1: I know. And again, my nerves are through the roof already, and we're like, you know, 5 days out. I'm already so worked up about this. Like, I'm really building up.
0: And what are the nerves? What are the nerves? Tell me about that. What are they about?
1: The nerves are just like the build-up. It's the biggest, I mean, I've done it before, but it's still the biggest achievement that I've kind of done from a physical point of view, and it's just something I never thought I'd actually do.
0: Yeah,
1: and
0: it's an incredible achievement to do it once.
1: I think, you know, over the years I've talked about running, and park runs were the original things that I got into, because Mum and her sisters, they were all doing park runs, you know, sort of walking around Frankston and Albert Park in Melbourne and all that sort of stuff, And then I got into it from there, and then I just found the love of it, because it just...
0: Oh, wow, running, I didn't know that was the reason.
1: Yeah, look, running and walking and just getting outside fixes everything. Fixes your headspace, fixes
0: really does.
1: Your health, everything.
0: We're born to move.
1: Yeah, and so when I did the first marathon, I couldn't believe it, and I just wanted to do more and more and more. And I don't want to do, like, you know, a triathlon or anything like that afterwards. I just want to keep doing marathons, because it just brings me so much joy. I really do love it, and I think, you know, because we're nominating Kays for all these listeners, I'd like to put one down for Dolly, if that's okay. Dolly Parton today, if she could have one of those.
0: Yeah. Number one? Start
1: number,
0: right?
1: Yep, number one. She can have number one.
0: No, not
1: yep.
0: number one.
2: Too crash hot on that.
0: Was he?
1: No, I was just checking, because some scout group wanted number one as well.
0: Well, they have to number two.
1: They can have number two.
4: Dolly's
1: number
4: 77? One. 77, because in your interview
0: how many cases is he doing?
1: Thanks, Pat.
0: Listen, if he does 77, he'd be in your news. A deranged man. It's Monday morning, a deranged man is still running the city. He's doing his third lap.
1: Oh, crikey.
0: He's just putting up in Mildura. He's taking a left turn at the Opera House.
1: I know. But honestly, Brockman. When you talk about nerves, this is what's happening. Basically, my headspace is through the roof at the moment, because I'm just so...
0: Do you know what? Listen, you got to run it to enjoy it. Yeah. You've obviously got a deep love of running. It's really sort of improved your life. Run because you enjoy doing it, mate. Don't get in your head about the clock and the time and stuff like that. And you're constantly looking at you. The best chance you got of doing a good time anyway is the more you enjoy it and the joy of it.
1: Yeah, and
0: it's an incredible thing to do, and everyone's going to be cheering. You know, 200,000 people are going to be along that incredible, iconic route as well, cheering strangers on. It's a lovely thing. Same with the London Marathon. You know, so many people just come out, even if they didn't know anyone in it, just to cheer strangers on, doing something really incredible. So enjoy being part of something really special again in your life, Pete, as well, this weekend.
1: Thanks so much. I just saw a Qantas flight come through the sky there, and honestly, there's people flying in from all over the world.
0: You seem to be obsessed with every flight coming into Sydney.
1: Oh, I do.
0: There's got people in Asics right. Runners like limbering up.
1: No, honestly,
2: I just saw another plane come through.
1: Maybe through the sky.
2: It's like they come all the time anyway.
1: I mean, yeah.
0: He's probably just got a load of this boring businessman for some meetings.
1: Incredible. It's a scheduled flight.
0: What's your personal time you're hoping to be doing? What to get to the airport, get an Uber to find the Uber there.
1: I know. But anyway, just welcome everyone if you're arriving for the Sydney Marathon.
2: Wave to a plane today.
0: And also, third show this week, Pete is using his airtime to welcome people from around the world. Because that's what you do. When you arrive in a new city, you go, what's the local radio station here that will welcome me?
1: Yeah, absolutely. Absolutely. For
0: please
1: sure.
0: Tune into Barcelona's version of Gold FM, could you? I want to hear the weather guy welcome.

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0: Christian O'Connell Show. You can have a K of the 42 in turn Pete. It's got to run this weekend. It's Sunday, Sydney Marathon, dedicated to you. Keep on running. I'm actually going to know we want to dedicate, obviously, to the great Dolly Parton. She should do Ks 9 to 5.
1: Oh, that's good.
2: Oh, smart. Love that.
0: Sonia wants K number 7. Her saying is on your Sonia to push him along. Jules wants 9K for the Lifeline of Melbourne. She's doing that to motivate him. Annie wants to motivate her. 28Ks for Robin. For her grandson, Maggie thinks K38 is going to be the hardest one. She's Irish. She called yesterday. Do you remember? She's done 10.
2: Yes.
0: 10 marathons. Shannon wants K23. Yesterday was her twin's 23rd birthday. Christian, can we sponsor K13 for Spat Our Cats?
2: Yep.
0: Yes, you can. So you got to shout that out loud.
2: Okay,
0: as you start 13K. Spat the cat! This one's for you.
2: It'll be great.
0: Yaz is on the line. Good morning, Yaz.
3: Good morning, Christian. Good morning, Pete. How you going?
2: Good, mate.
0: Now, Yaz.
3: Mate, I want. Yeah.
0: Which beer of the race you're the sponsor? Which K?
3: I wanted to sponsor the last one, but Pete has already dedicated that to his beautiful mother. Yep. So I'm going to dedicate the second last kilometre, 41, for my mother, so Peter can push it home for us.
2: I will do, mate. What's your mum's name?
3: Her name was Fatma.
2: Fatma. Perfect. So Fatma and Helen will be the final two Ks in the Sydney Lovely. Marathon this weekend. Thanks, Yaz.
3: Beautiful.
0: Yaz, thanks
3: beautiful.
0: For support. Thank Have you. A good day, mate. Thanks for calling.
3: You too. Thank you so much.
0: Kirini, welcome to the show. Beautiful name as well.
4: Thank you, Christian. Thank you for having me on. I'd like to have kilometre number 2 for First Stepping Scout Group. Obviously, we wanted number 1 being First Stepping. However, we're happy to give that to Dolly Parton and we'd love to sponsor number 2.
0: No, you're going to have number 1 now. Dolly's going to do 9
4: no way.
0: Down to 5.
2: Oh, yeah,
0: 9
2: okay? to 5. Yep.
0: She's doing 9 to 5. You'll be number 1 for the First Epping.
4: Yeah, so that's First Stepping Scout Group in Melbourne.
2: Love that. Awesome.
0: Awesome. Awesome. Kirali, thank you
4: thank
0: very
4: you
0: much.
4: Thank you so much. Thanks, Christian.
5: I'm tired, Grandpa.
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0: Christian O'Connell's show. Christian, I'd love to sponsor intern Pete's 22K mark. I'm also running the Sydney Marathon. Hopefully, I will see Pete on the big day.
2: Oh, awesome.
0: That is from Peter. Peter Horgan, thank you very much. Maria also wants to... Christian, my son Scott was meant to be doing the Sydney Marathon. He's had to withdraw. He's got a hip injury. Oh, he's absolutely gutted. He can't run. Can we dedicate the 40K one to him? Scott. Walkerdon.
1: You better be runner, dude.
0: What are the odds? All right. Let's get in to today's. What are

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0: This is the Christian O'Connell Show. 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It's not very nice to say about them. Sour vegan, oh, gummy bears, and my favourites, cola-flavoured gummy bottles. Get your gummy on, that's what I always say.
1: You do.
0: I do. All right, we're looking for your dog TV shows. What do we think are in the top five team most popular dog names in Australia of last year?
1: Ooh, Milo.
0: Not in the five.
2: Luna, I know, is popular.
0: Number one.
2: Yeah.
0: You know, loves the press release, chucks it in every news bulletin. Fancy would have probably done this last year.
2: Know that Luna's popular.
0: Bruce is at number five.
2: Bruce!
0: I've never heard of him. I love dogs with human names. You're awesome. Down the dog park, Kevin! And suddenly a little pug comes over wheezing, it's Kev. Bruce is at number five. Four is Coco. Three is Daisy. Number two is Teddy.
2: No.
1: Oh, big dogs are always called Teddy.
2: Yeah.
0: All right, so we're looking for dog TV shows. What are the dogs watching whilst we're out? Well, the night before, they watch Late Night with Jimmy Kimmel.
1: Oh, God.
0: Have a fun day. Fresh Pug of Bel Air.
1: Silver.
0: Man's Best Friends. You know, the sitcom.
1: Yeah, gold.
0: But it's dogs.
1: Yeah,
0: you know. That's right. That's good. Pete's just got it. Beg Brother.
1: Silver Plus.
0: Doctor, who's a good boy?
1: Gold.
0: All right, Rhea, what have you got? What are they watching on dog TV?
1: They're watching Ally McBeagle.
0: Oh, very good. Gold.
1: They're watching some dodgy doggies. A current affair.
0: I can imagine that. Dodgy dogs, yeah? Irish dogs, aren't they?
1: Yeah,
0: and dodgy fake quotes for guttering. They're doorstep in St Kilda. Living in a share house. I've got it all mapped out. Yeah, that's a gold. Sorry, I've really flashed that episode out for us, guys.
1: There are some funny dogs, too, on the telly.
0: Oh, yeah? What are they doing?
1: Yeah, that with Sam Pang. They're playing Have You Been Paying a Terrier?
0: No. Bronze.
2: I like it.
0: Back it up. No fun days.
1: We're back to the... There's some more dodgy dogs in the cross.
0: Oh, my God. What are they up to now?
1: It's under belly rubs.
0: Oh, very yes. Good. Gold plus. The Christian O'Connell Show. Up all night.
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7: Good afternoon to you, Amanda.
8: Oh, it's so, and everyone's feeling the hit today from Dolly Parton, aren't they? I can't imagine a single person who would have heard the news of her passing who didn't go, oh, no. This is interesting. Apparently, as they say, Dolly Parton was a rare thing in these polarized times. The New York Times asked in 2019, is there anything we can all agree on? And pretty much the answer was
7: Dolly Parton.
8: Dolly Parton. Absolutely. I saw somebody say, you know, put your bras out, all boobs at half mast. Right. And Dolly would have laughed at that.
7: Yeah,
8: and
7: of course she
8: but she also knew that they were the least interesting things about her. I love this quote. She said, I'm not offended by dumb blonde jokes because I know I'm not dumb and I know I'm not blonde. She was in on the joke and so much smarter than the joke. She and, owned it.
7: You know, I remember being a kid seeing 9 to 5. What a great movie.
8: Yeah.
7: And then The Best Little Whorehouse in Texas. Do you remember that? Did you ever see that?
8: I don't think I ever saw it. Did you? Was she in Rhinestone Cowboy?
7: She was in Rhinestone with Sylvester Stallone.
8: Can't all be hits.
7: I remember I got my son to, because he was, I got him into the Rambo.
8: Rhinestones?
7: You know, he's into Rambo. And he said, and then, you know, when you discover a movie star, and he said, what about this one? And I said, I don't know if you're going to like this one, mate. And then he was watching it and he's going, when's he going to start bashing people?
8: Today, riding a horse wearing some rhinestones.
7: Oh, was it? Yes.
8: We are going to be talking about Dolly Parton. We'll pay tribute to her.
7: Of course.
8: And we had a fabulous interview with her a couple of years
7: ago. We've spoken to her twice in our career. But
8: have
7: the most recent one, if I remember, she had a book coming out for Christmas.
8: Yeah, I've got the book.
7: And we had this allotted time frame, but she ended up talking for ages. And, yeah, she was just such a nice lady.
8: Oh, she's just so sunshiny.
7: I'll try and find that.
8: She is the true spirit of Christianity, of love thy neighbour, all that stuff we need right now.
7: If by, I'll try and find that. Jim, am I right?
9: Yeah.
8: You try and find that.
7: You go and try that.
9: Yeah.
7: You busy yourself with that. We got Backseat Bandits coming up today.
8: That's right. Your chance to win the JQJ5.
7: Getting closer and closer. Instagram makes its return. And we can't do anything until we do the Fast Five. Jonesy and Amanda driving you home with Jam Nation.
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0: Hi there, it's Jonesy Demanda driving you home this Wednesday afternoon with a major sadness that we lost Dolly Parton.
1: The whole world is feeling that, and there's very few people that the whole world would feel like this about.
2: Yeah.
1: She was quite extraordinary. Her philanthropy is amazing. She donated $1 million towards the COVID vaccine research. And remember this, her money helped fund early research into the Moderna vaccine. In fact, a Vanderbilt researcher specifically said her money helped them develop a test that demonstrated the vaccine was producing a potentially protective immune response. She's one of the first people to get the vaccine.
0: Mm.
1: She gave hundreds, and still does, hundreds of millions of books to children. Her Imagination Library, which launched in 1995, sends a free book every month to children from birth to age 5, age-appropriate books, in US, Canada, UK, Australia and Ireland. She created this because her father couldn't read. And she wanted families to have books despite whether they could afford them or not. Families who couldn't afford books could still get them. She has paid students to stay in school through her Dollywood Foundation. She created the Buddy Program. This result is quite amazing. She gave $500 to local 7th and 8th graders if they graduated high school. The dropout rate went from 35% to 6%. She provided scholarships. She's given $12 million for wildfire victims in the of the 2016 Tennessee wildfires. She's donated money for families through healthcare, through children's hospitals. This was a big one. She wrote the song "I Will Always Love You" that was such a hit for Whitney Houston.
0: Yeah, but they did this one.
3: And I will always love you.
1: When that song went ballistic for Whitney, it generated a lot of royalties for Dolly. And she used that money to buy a large office retail complex in a black neighbourhood in Nashville as her way of honouring Whitney Houston.
0: Right.
1: She's supported LGBTQ plus people. She has just, she could be, have been a billionaire, but she chose to actually give back on a huge level.
0: And she was doing all right as well financially. But yeah, you're right.
1: She chose to give back.
0: One that, you know, I noticed that Donald Trump has put out that he expressed his condolences and also the lowering of the flags, American flag at government buildings, and usually he's not so supportive of his detractors. Not that Dolly actually spoke out against him.
1: No, but she was pro-LGBTQ.
0: Yeah, she was all the stuff that he...
1: That's right. She was a humanist.
0: And maybe in a way with her passing that, you know, maybe something in the world we can learn a bigger thing about it.
1: But as I said earlier, isn't that true Christianity at work?
0: Yeah.
1: It really is. It's love thy neighbour, do unto others, look out for people, all those things. She was all of it.
0: And leave behind a smoking back catalogue. Come on. I remember when I saw the movie 9 to 5 and I just thought it was the greatest thing I'd ever see. And this is in a world of Smokey and the Bandit and all that sort of stuff. And I didn't want to go and see 9 to 5, but Mum dragged us along and I loved it.
1: Who doesn't love it?
0: What about Here You Come Again?
1: This is

0: despedida. And here I go. What about our karaoke favourite?
1: This one. Islands in the stream, that is what we are. Between us, we can't hit a note, but we still manage this one.
0: We've been thrown out of many pubs. Sail away with me to another world. My favourite Dolly song. Baby, I'm Burning.
1: Oh, wow.
0: As a kid.
1: I forgot this.
0: I remember seeing her on one of those variety American shows with the Osmonds or John Denver.
1: Or Sonny and Cher.
0: And it was something like that. And I didn't know where to put myself. I just said, I want to be a part of this.
1: Yeah.
0: I have no talent, but I want to be a part of it.
1: Yeah. Oh.
0: Yeah. Jemwai Rye. Yep. You just gave me the raised eyebrow. That means you found the interview?
2: We've got it.
0: Great. We had a great chat with Dolly Parton. We'll have that for you next. Jonesy and Amanda driving you home with Jam Nation.
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0: The more I hear it, the more I like it. We have a brand new JQ J5 to give away.
5: A beautiful, beautiful car. All you have to do to win this car is correctly identify in the right order the five mystery celebrities that are in our
0: backseat bandits.
5: That's right. We've given you a variety of clues. If you get a person right, you get a $200 fuel card. If you get all of them right in the right order, you win the car.
0: Let's see how we go with Tony of Hectorville.
5: Hello, Tony.
6: Guys, good afternoon.
5: Oh, wow. Thanks, you've got how a radio you? Voice. It's
0: currently cruising at 30,000 feet.
5: I know. Jones is a little bit threatened.
0: Not at all.
5: Oh, not at all. Not at all. Jones is suddenly a jockey in comparison.
0: It's like I'm standing next to a beehive. Oh, Tony, I can compare voices with you any day.
5: Well, Tony, what we're going to do here is see who you think the five celebrities are in the correct order. And let's see how we go.
0: Okay, Tony.
5: All right. Over to you. Who do you think they are?
6: Taylor Swift, Sydney Sweeney, obviously Danny DeVito's been guest already, Elle Woods, Reese Witherspoon's character from Legally Blonde, and then John McEnroe.
0: Okay.
5: Well, let's see how you win. Celebrity one. You said Taylor Swift.
0: Because the clue was receipt for boot polish.
5: Tony, that is incorrect. Celebrity two. You said Sydney Sweeney.
0: Because the clue was a feather duster.
5: Tony, that is correct. Celebrity two is Sydney Sweeney.
7: I'm not here to tell you to buy American Eagle jeans. And I definitely won't say that they're the most comfortable jeans I've ever worn.
5: Oh, come on.
7: Or that they make your butt look amazing.
5: No, no, thank you. Listen, no, I think we've heard enough from her.
0: Let the lady talk.
5: So, yes, Sydney Sweeney is correct.
0: Wow.
5: Celebrity three, you said Danny DeVito.
0: Which we
8: the
0: know.
8: Moment I sat down, I thought I was looking into a mirror.
5: All right, so we know that there's two already in there. Celebrity four, you said Elle Woods.
0: The character played by Reese Witherspoon.
5: What was the clue, Brendan?
0: A script.
5: That is incorrect. Celebrity five, you said John McEnroe.
0: Because the clue was a referral for counselling.
5: That is correct. So, Tony, you got today Sydney Sweeney and John McEnroe in the correct order.
8: You can't be serious, man. You cannot be serious.
0: No, come on, John.
5: We are
0: he
5: serious.
0: He is serious. So, Tony.
6: Back to the drawing board.
5: but you've won two $200 fuel cards.
0: Yeah, he has two.
5: And so now we know that there are three celebrities that have been named. Sydney Sweeney, Danny DeVito and John McEnroe.
0: So there's only two more to go.
5: Tony,
0: you can take that mellifluous voice and just get on out of here.
5: Thank you, Tony.
6: Thank you, guys. Have a great day.
0: Good on you, Tone. Tomorrow we'll give you another chance to win the J5. You want to see all the clues so far, head to jonesyandamanda.com.au.
5: And we will give you more clues on our socials.
0: Yep, right now. It's happening. 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

0: Hello there, it's Jonesy the Amanda driving you home this Wednesday afternoon. It's time.
1: You hungry?
2: I enjoy cooking bacon and stop working with flow. You're making slap.
3: Well, man, Tucker.
4: Who are you?
2: Sandwich. Gonna make you go, yeah.
0: TikTok Tucker, we make food from TikTok and eat it.
5: I was hoping that TikTok Tucker might cheer us all up from our sadness about Dolly Parton, but looking at what today's is, I don't know. This is where you get raw cookie dough, you flatten it out to make like a flat pancakey thing, and what you wrap inside that is raw chicken. And then you roll that up and you put it in an air fryer and then you eat it. It's called a shizuki, like a cookie, but it's got chicken in it. And who hasn't wanted to have that? So first of all, you know, I've bought some cookie dough.
0: That's funny. I thought you said you put raw chicken inside cookie dough.
5: Yeah, I had. That's exactly what I said. Right. So first of all, we roll out.
0: Now I've got an important meeting tonight.
5: Well, with the toilet. So we roll out our cookie dough. I want that to be really thin because that has to cook.
0: Yep.
5: As opposed to the chicken, because who cares?
0: And what sort of chicken? Are we using a breast or a thigh?
5: We are using, I think it's breast, and I want you to bash
0: tribute
5: it.
0: To Dolly.
5: I want you to bash it because it needs to be a little bit thinner. So, do you think that's...
0: What am I bashing, the breast or the cookie?
5: No, I've done the cookie. I've rolled out the cookie. Do you think that's thin enough?
0: That
5: I think it might
0: thin.
5: Be. And now, Brendan, there's some baking paper there.
0: Yep.
5: Put some underneath and some over the top.
0: How much chicken do you want?
5: Well, not too much. A couple of pieces.
0: A couple of pieces.
5: And that'll do. And just bash those till they're thinner. And then I'm going to put them in... No, there's a rolling pin you can use.
0: Yo, Rocky!
5: Okay. And now eat it like Rocky. So now I get, looks like the map of England. Now I get one of those. Ryan's looking very concerned. And one of those. And then I put that inside the cookie dough.
0: I'm having a sick dough. Would you layer it, not layer it, but spread it out a bit?
5: Yeah, but my dough's not big enough because I want it to be encased.
0: But I heard you've got heaps of dough.
5: Okay.
0: That's what they say around here.
5: And they call you a stupid thin chicken.
0: Good old pots of money killer.
5: Okay, well, let's see. I won't cook your portion. So what happens? Have a look at that. Are you happy with that? As happy as you can be. I've made a giant cookie with raw chicken in it. We're all happy that in terms of our gastro needs,
0: sure.
5: If that goes in there, we should be okay.
0: Okay, and yep.
5: All right, a little bit covering up there. And now, and this is chocolate chip cookie dough, by the way.
0: Do you keep the, why don't you just keep it on the
5: grease
0: proof
5: paper? Because I've got paper in there, you dick. I'm sorry, I don't mean to swear at you, but
0: sorry,
5: I think of these things.
0: Sure, just reasonable. Air fryer two, this is.
5: That's going on. How do I turn that on?
0: Oh, okay. Well, do you want me to do that?
5: Yeah, I don't want to eat it raw.
0: Okay.
5: Let's turn it on.
0: Right. Oh, you just turned it off.
5: Okay. There we go.
0: For how long?
5: Well, we'll eat this just before the end of the show.
0: Okay. So you don't have you don't have any time constraints? Or?
5: No, well, before the end of the show, obviously, we need to eat it before 8 p.m.
0: Okay. Right, we'll do that.
5: All right.
0: Just speaking of Dolly Parton there, do you remember the time Dolly came to Australia in 2011 and she wanted to bring her own tour bus? She didn't like to fly around the country.
5: That's right. And the person who actually made that happen for her was a young transport minister who went by the name of Anthony Albanese.
0: Yeah, it's a great story. We'll have that for you next while Amanda tries not to give us gastro. It's Jonesy and Amanda driving you home for Jam Nation.
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0: Hello there, it's Jonesy and Amanda driving you home. You know, no matter who you are, even Dolly Parton can't avoid red tape. And that story about 2011, Dolly was coming to Australia. She hadn't been to Australia for more than two decades. Do you remember that tour?
1: Yeah.
0: So Dolly was happy to fly to Australia by private jet.
1: But then the way she travels everywhere in the States is in her big van.
0: Yeah, not a big van. It's a get-out-of-town bus. It's a 14.5-metre bus. And
1: is that like the length of a Greyhound bus?
0: Yeah, like a big, you see a big coach. It's one of those. Customs deemed it was too wide, too heavy, and had doors that opened on the wrong side of the road here in Australia. So they said, no, it's not going to happen. So Michael Chugg, you know, Chuggy,
1: yeah.
0: They went to the transport minister, a young fella by the name of Anthony Albanese back in the day, because Parton's team had said, no bus, no tour. It's
1: how
0: not
1: do they get
0: happen.
1: It out here?
0: On a plane.
1: What? Wow. How do you
0: they drove
1: bus?
0: It here.
1: How do you fit a bus on a plane?
0: They put on a 747. It's like babushka dolls.
1: So you're sitting on the plane and next to you is this giant bus having a special meal. Watching Speed on the movies.
0: Actually, how would that work? The bus would clearly go over 55. Yeah. Why are you doing this to me? So it all came to pass that Albo, the transport minister, passed it. And Dolly even thanked Albo at the press conference.
2: I want to also especially thank Anthony Albanese. Is that how you say his name? Yeah. The Minister of Transportation. He was so good to make sure that we got my buses here. I hear there was quite a bit of press about that. So I don't know if he's here today. If he is, if he'll come up here, I'll smear lip gloss all over him.
3: They didn't want to allow these buses into Australia through customs. And they were going to cancel the tour, and she'd sold like $30 million worth of tickets. And I was like, for goodness sake, can't you just get, you know, one of those vans in front with a sign, big bus coming. And so we got her in.
0: So there, Albo got stuff done.
1: Who would have thought he'd end up being Prime Minister?
0: Exactly.
1: What a story.
0: Possibly because of the strength of that. And Dolly came back in 2014, and the bus came in, tickety-boo.
1: Well, if you're wondering what that strange noise is in our studio, it's the air fryer. We are cooking cookie dough with raw chicken inside
0: it.
1: It
0: had a name.
1: Is it a chickadoodle? No.
0: It's
1: a shizuki.
0: Yeah.
1: A shizuki, like a cookie, a shizuki.
0: Yeah, which is not a terrible Japanese car. It's what you're making. I will say this, it smells nice in here.
1: It does, but it smells like cookie. I can't smell any chicken. And Ryan is so anxious.
0: Mm-hmm.
1: Ryan, I will check that the chicken is cooked before I make you take that first bite out of all of us.
4: Okay, I don't want salmonella.
1: No.
0: You know, he's Gemini Rye. They've got little runny tummies these days. The kids, they can't eat anything.
1: All right, give you a banana.
0: Instagram to see you. It's Jonesy and Amanda driving you home for Jam Nation.
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3: Anything. Jonesy and Amanda's.
0: Nothing bad romance about this. 10 questions, 60 seconds on the clock. You could pass if you don't know an answer. We'll come back to that question if time permits. You get all the questions right, $1,000.
4: You can make it $2,000 by answering a bonus question, but it's double or nothing.
0: We haven't done well lately, have we? We haven't even got past question three.
4: That's true.
0: Elizabeth is in Redford.
4: Hi, Elizabeth.
5: Hi there.
4: Let's see if we can break the hoodoo and get you all the way through. We've got 10 questions. We've got 60 seconds. If you're not sure, say pass, all right, because we might have time to come back.
5: Sure.
4: Elizabeth, good luck, because here we go. Question number one. Which artist sang the hit 9 to 5?
5: Dolly Parton.
4: Question two. What food is a panda's main diet?
5: Bamboo.
4: Question three. Which organ pumps blood through the body?
5: The heart.
4: Question four. What's the longest river in Australia?
5: The Murray.
4: Question five. How many strings does a standard guitar have?
5: Pass.
4: Question six. Which country is famously shaped like a boot?
5: Italy.
4: Question seven. How many players per team are on the field in soccer?
5: Pass.
4: Question eight. In Disney's Aladdin, what animal

0: was Abu.
1: A monkey?
0: Question 9. Which actor is Ryan Reynolds married to?
1: Blake Lively.
0: Question 10. How many planets are in our solar system?
1: 8.
0: Yes, back to question 5. How many strings on a guitar?
1: 6.
0: How many players on a team per field?
1: 11.
2: No, you got it.
0: You got it. You got it, Elizabeth. Despite my mangling of the question.
2: You got it, Elizabeth. Whoa.
0: How many fields per player, yeah. I think I said.
1: Oh, my gosh.
0: You did that by the skin of your teeth.
2: You did, Elizabeth.
1: Oh, wow. Okay. Thank you.
0: No, don't go anywhere. Don't go anywhere, Elizabeth.
2: What are you doing?
1: I won't.
0: Okay, Elizabeth. We have some rituals to get through here. You've won $1,000. Okay. You can go with our blessing if you'd like to right now.
2: Yep.
0: Or you answer one bonus question. You have 6 seconds to answer the bonus question for $2,000, but if you get it wrong, you walk away empty-handed. Does Jonesy need to put on his tempting pants?
1: Well, he can put them on if he wants to, but I'm going to take the $1,000.
2: Hang on.
0: Watch him dance, Elizabeth. Watch him dance.
2: Oh, yeah.
1: Yep.
2: Come on, get a feel of this.
0: They're a little clingy.
2: What do you mean?
0: Put on a bit of condition. Elizabeth.
1: Yep.
0: $2,000 for answering one question.
1: Okay.
0: Okay, what?
1: I'm going to take the grand.
2: Are you sure?
1: Want to go for 2,000. Yes, I'm very
2: sure.
0: All right, Elizabeth. Well, congratulations. You've won
2: $1,000. I'm pants on again because I'm pantsless.
1: Yay!
0: Now, we're going to torture you by seeing if you could have answered this.
1: Okay.
0: You would have been. You've won $1,000. That is yours.
2: I will say about this question, Elizabeth, the way that you came home under a wet sail in that, I'm looking at this question, I don't know. Honestly, I don't.
1: Okay.
2: That's why I didn't push you too much. I probably used the tempting pants irresponsibly because many people have fallen for their charms.
0: Well, look, let's... Okay, here's the bonus question. Let's see if you would have got this right, you would have won $2,000. You've got $1,000 though, and off you go. Here's the question.
1: Okay.
0: What colour is the black box on an aeroplane?
1: It's orange.
2: Yeah, yes, it is. It's orange.
0: Still, you've got $1,000, Elizabeth. I'm sorry we tortured you.
2: Yeah.
1: No, that's great.
2: Of course it's great.
0: $1,000. Well done.
2: $1,000 in your skyrocket, Elizabeth. Congratulations, you.
1: Woohoo! Thank you so much, guys.
0: Oh, well done. We'll play again tomorrow. In the meantime...
2: JonesyDemanda.com.au, by the way, if you'd like to play along.
0: Do you think that's burning? I'm just going to go and check what's happening to our raw chicken wrapped inside some biscuit.
2: It's been in for some 15 minutes now, so hopefully it's beyond raw.
0: Well, hopefully it's beyond raw, but I may have burnt the hell out of it. I'm going to go and check. You talk.
2: TikTok Tucker. It's coming up next. It's Jonesy Demanda driving you home for Jam Nation.
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1: Hi there, I'm Cameron Smith. A Muswellbrook woman has been found not criminally responsible for a killing in 2023. A court heard Joanne Graham was suffering a serious psychotic disorder when she killed Deirdre Fulp, who had taken her in after she became homeless. The court entered a special verdict and Graham will be detained under the direction of the Mental Health Review Tribunal. Two psychiatrists agreed she was experiencing a psychotic illness at the time of the killing. Today marks Red Nose Day, with Upper Hunter residents urged to get involved. The campaign supports research and services for families affected by miscarriage, stillbirth and sudden infant death. Across the Hunter, New England, the perinatal death rate level sits in line with the state average at 9.2 per 1,000 births. CEO of Red Nose Australia, Amy Cooper, says continued support is critical to reducing preventable loss.
2: Since Red Nose Day began, the rate of SIDS and SUDI, which is sudden unexpected death in infancy, has reduced by 80% in Australia. That means almost 13,000 little lives have been saved. And so in recent years, we've invested in research to reduce the risk of stillbirth, placental ageing, and also best practice in grief and bereavement care.
1: Muswellbrookshire Council has accepted the resignation of General Manager Derek Finnegan after more than four decades of service. Council accepted his resignation at this week's ordinary meeting. Finnegan began as a plant operator before rising to General Manager in 2023. Shaley Richards has been appointed Acting General Manager while a permanent replacement is recruited. Turning to sport, Denman's Ben Touty remains on the reserves for the Broncos as they prepare to take on the Storm tonight in Brisbane. The prop has two starts to his name this season and 18 bench appearances, though he's been relegated to the reserves for the last 3 weeks. Meanwhile, Singleton's Josh King has started all of his 22 appearances for the Storm this season and will again line up in the front row for Melbourne tonight. Kickoff is at 8 o'clock. That's your local news and sport. I'm Cameron Smith.
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3: Hi, I'm Donna DeMayo. A number of Australians remain unaccounted for as a major disaster unfolds in Nepal. Flash flooding has swept through a town on the border with Tibet. There are reports from local police that at least 98 people have died. More than 400 others are missing. There's bad news for borrowers, with the ANZ joining the NAB in predicting another rate hike before the end of the year. It follows yesterday's higher than hoped for core inflation figure of 3.6%. Cairns Star's Sally Tindall says that number just isn't going down.
4: Core inflation, it's stickier than a piece of gum on your shoe, and unfortunately it will be problematic for the RBA when it next meets at the end of September.
3: Meta has agreed to pay around $24 billion Australian dollars after settling a major US lawsuit over claims its platforms have contributed to teenage social media addiction. It's also agreed to new measures to protect kids. And Prince Harry and his wife Meghan have touched down in Birmingham after ditching LA for a return to Britain.
0: 2NM, your sport now.
3: The Eagles have failed in their fight to reduce Harley Reid's two-match ban for rough conduct against Hawthorn's Jai Newcombe. Collingwood is confident that Isaac Quaynor and Pat Lipinski will be right for tomorrow night's wildcard clash with the Dogs at the G, after the pair missed the loss to the Lions with their glute and calf injuries. Essendon is set to join the race for Giants skipper Toby Green, who's already been linked to Geelong. And in boxing, Nikita Zhu's world title hopes have been dashed for now after last night's split decision in his bout against Ben Marnie.
0: 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It's the only audio app you need.

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1: We are looking at a mostly fine day around the Upper Hunter. There is a chance of a clearing shower this morning, but I shan't be holding my breath. A top of 20 degrees expected around the valley today. Tomorrow, a foggy start, then sunshine and 24. Saturday, there is another chance of a shower, albeit a slight one, with 20 degrees. Sunday, we're looking at another foggy start, then sunny and 22 in the afternoon. Perfect for preliminary final day at Pertec Park in Singleton. Right now at 5 minutes after six, I'm Shane Tenn at Cassilis. It's 11 right now at Denman, and you get the latest local news from around the valley at our website, 2nm.com.au.
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1: And it's a big cheerio and a good morning to you. Thanks so much for your company. Today is Red Nose Day, so do the right thing and support that charity. Saved many a life. We're going to be catching up with their CEO, Amy Cooper, later on in the program. It's been around for 38 years. Remember back in the day when it started, and not only were people wearing red noses, trucks and buses everywhere, cars wearing red noses. I'm pretty sure I saw a train with one day. It's a great fundraiser and it's a very, very worthy cause. Now, what is going on in the world? I need to tell you about this. We need to go back to our rehearsals the other night for Matt's Don't Dress for Dinner. One of our cast members was celebrating a birthday, so we got him a cake, had the candle, they blew it out, we sang him happy birthday, and then our director wished them hip hip hooray, not three times. She only did it twice. I'm telling you, the oxygen literally left the room. Everybody was aghast. I've never seen it before. Somebody was only wished two hip hips, not three, which is very much the standard thing in Australia. I actually went around and had a chat to the staff here at Radio Hunter Valley to ask if they'd ever come across that and their thoughts on it.
2: Mate, that's absolutely insane too. That's not legal. That's jailable offence. Three is the go. I've never heard of it in the past where you only do two.
3: That's two-thirds of a friend. At the end of the day, it's two-thirds of a friend. And interestingly, I think Australia's the only country that does the hip hip.
4: All right, so it's very Australian to do three hip hips only, not two. But I did hear in America they don't hip hip at all.
1: What?
4: Yeah, they don't do it.
1: Something wrong with that place.
4: I saw a video of an Aussie kid and he was waiting for everyone to hip hip at the end and they didn't do it and he was like ready to cry.
1: Oh, he is cursed.
4: I know.
2: I've never been to a party where anyone has ever said two hips. I'm just concerned that hopefully by doing this, she doesn't put a curse of a hip replacement on anyone or anything.
1: There you go. Interesting and solid thoughts from the team here at Radio Hunter Valley. And that is the question for today. Have you ever been in a situation where only two hips have been wished after the birthday? And what's more, what kind of a curse has been brought down upon them? This is what we'd like to hear from you this morning. 6543 1981 is the phone number. Is it a hip hip curse? News headlines and highlights coming up next. This is Supertramp for you this morning on 2NM. Thanks for joining us.

0: This is Media Break. You give us 3 minutes and we'll give you the world.
1: So if you ever needed proof that reality has completely given up trying to be subtle, Ukraine has awarded Elon Musk, yes, him, one of its highest honours for Starlink support. It's a strange moment where a billionaire best known for rockets, electric cars and posting on social media at 2 a.m. is now collecting medals usually reserved for national heroes. Somewhere in history books, future students will be very confused by the chapter titled "The Internet and the World May Have Been Saved by a Man Who Argued with Strangers Online." Meanwhile, speaking of social media, Meta has agreed to pay $23 billion, yes, I read that correctly, $23 billion to settle claims that its platforms harm children, which is remarkable because most parents thought the business model was simply keeping teenagers glued to screens until they forgot sunlight existed. $23 billion is such a huge number that accountants are now measuring money in units of small nations. Here in Australia, private credit sector is also showing what regulators are calling the first significant cracks after a heavily indebted property developer collapsed and investors suddenly discovered that private can sometimes mean privately worrying. Nothing terrifies us Aussies more than hearing the words property market problems, because for decades we've treated real estate less like housing, more like a national religion. Also, the New South Wales Corruption Watchdog has also heard that the wife of a key figure in an inquiry was paid more than $254,000 for 3 months of consulting work. This is roughly $2,800 a day, which means somewhere in Australia there are consultants desperately updating their resumes to include skills like existing and knowing somebody. And more Australian children are growing up in rental homes and moving repeatedly before their teenage years. It turns out the modern family tradition is no longer passing down the old family house, but passing down the ability to pack boxes quickly. At this point, kids are becoming so experienced at moving houses, they should probably receive frequent flyer points. And we've lost another one. Tim Curry, the wonderfully eccentric English actor who gave us the unforgettable Dr. Frankenfurter in the Rocky Horror Picture Show and terrified a generation as Pennywise in It, has passed away at the age of 80. He was a performer who could be charming, hilarious, sinister, and larger than life, often all in the one same scene. Despite serious health challenges in later years, his wit and talent never faded from stage to screen. Tim Curry left an indelible mark on entertainment and a legion of devoted fans. He will be greatly missed. I'm just-

wonderful entertainer. Very interesting guy, as I just said. Quite charismatic. Also, of course, very well known for the Rocky Horror Picture Show. But one of my favourite films, The Hunt for Red October, he plays a pivotal role as the Doctor. In fact, I think I'm going to go and watch it just for that reason alone this weekend. Sad to see another one go. Tim Curry this morning. On 981-2NM, this is Billy Joel. What's going on in your world? How'd you go at trivia last night? I'll tell you how the tap dancing seagulls fared right after this one. On 2NM, it's 14 after 6.

0: morning, 2NM. This is Bear.
1: Hi, Bear. It's Tim.
0: Hello, Tim. How did you go at trivia last night at the workies, mate?
1: Well, I joined Simone's team last night, Simone Bailey.
0: Right.
1: And we won.
0: You won. You get a big cheer for that. In fact, a lot of winning going on last night, because so did the Tap Dancing Seagulls. We are the champions. We are. And we picked up the Baffler, so we're all on fire this morning, mate.
1: Yeah, we won by 9 points last night. It was pretty surprising result, to be honest. I thought it'd be a bit closer than that.
0: But there were other teams there.
1: There were two rounds that were pretty hard, like we got a 5 and a 7.
0: Ooh,
1: and okay. I think some of the other teams must have had sort of lower.
0: Yeah.
1: Yeah, the first half was quite easy. The second half was, it's like...
0: Well, we were going along quite nicely till we got to the final round, which is the picture round, and it was all about minerals, and we sweated over it. Still came out of it 8 out of 10, but we were very, very nervous.
1: Yeah, we got 10 out of 10 in our final round, which sort of fattened up our score, second half score. Without that, we thought, we're stuffed. But, what was your question of the day for?
0: Today's question of the day is... Have you ever been to a birthday party in Australia where somebody has only got 2 hip hips, not 3 hip hip hoorays after the candles blow out?
1: No, I can't say I have.
0: I think it's happened. I think it only ever happened for the very first time to me the other day, and we're still a little bit stunned.
1: It's a bit like the old debate about how many chugga chuggas before the choo-choo.
0: Oh, yes, yes, yeah.
1: It's a bit like that one, isn't it?
0: Very much the important questions here on the 100% Hunter Breakfast Show.
1: Exactly, like 6 o'clock thought.
0: Yeah.
1: 6 a.m. thought.
0: You know? More than anything else, I wonder if a curse has been brought down, because you just don't do 2 hip-hips, you do 3.
1: How many does your... do they do in Ukraine? Have you asked your receptionist?
0: Actually, we have established this. Essentially, it's only Australia that does this. The rest of the world is well behind us.
1: Yeah, well, put it this way, that never happened at my birthdays. I never liked it being said, so it never has been.
0: So you don't get any hip hips?
1: No, I hate it.
0: Oh, okay. Well,
1: yeah.
0: Perhaps that might explain a few things in this world. Maybe you should get some hip hips, Tim.
1: I mean, it's not like I go and throw haymakers at someone who starts doing it, but, you know, it's like if no one does it, I don't really care.
0: And now we're back to Jerry Springer.
1: Yeah, exactly.
0: Good on you, Tim. Thanks, mate.
1: Okay, bye.
0: Thank you for the call, Tim. This morning, 6543-1981 is the phone number. Have you ever experienced that before? You've sung happy birthday, they've blown out the candle, and it's just been 2 hip hip hoorays. I need to know if you've been there for that sort of thing before. Also, if you think there's some kind of a curse that's gone on the person who was celebrating the birthday. These are the important questions. At 21 minutes after 6 on 2NM, time for a break. We'll check the roads next.
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6: It's do or die this Sunday at Pertec Park for the Bengala Hunter Valley Group 21 preliminary final. Under 18s get the action started at 10 a.m, followed by women's tackle and then reserve grade. 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For the winner, they head to the grand final, while the loser will bow out. This Sunday, Bengala Group 21 preliminary final, Pertec Park Singleton. 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
0: Live traffic, New South Wales reporting no problems at this stage of the game. 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
0: We are talking about the Australian tradition of saying hip hip hooray after we sing happy birthday, but have you ever experienced just two hip hip hoorays? 6543 1981 is the number. Here's Bruno Mars on 2NM.

0: Bruno Mars this morning on 981 2NM. Something you can definitely count on around here is a local news update first. Cam's got the details. A judge has fined the bus company behind the fatal Greta bus crash $650,000. You'll find out why in just a couple of minutes. On the other side of that, we'll talk some technology. Plus, we've got clue number one for Bear's Daily Challenge, Australian history on a Thursday.
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4: 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This is your news now.
5: Good morning, I'm Cameron Smith. A judge has fined the bus company behind the fatal Greta bus crash $650,000 for employing a drug-impaired driver. Link Bus Lines directors Christopher Fogg and Anthony Royal were also fined over speeding-related offences. Judge Curly Perry told Gosford Local Court no amount of money could take away the pain of victims' families. 10 people died in the 2023 crash. The number of people in New South Wales on the urgent public housing waiting list is closing in on 14,000, up 18% in the last 12 months. All up, more than 70,000 names are on the state register, 187 of those in the Upper Hunter. Luke Actestrate from the Community Housing Industry Association says it's clearly not just a capital city problem.
6: Certainly in regional New South Wales, a lot of acute challenges are there around supply, around infrastructure, about those support services and those opportunities to really help people beyond our major CBDs.
5: A Musselbrook murder case has concluded with the accused found not criminally responsible due to mental illness. The court heard Joanne Graham was suffering untreated schizophrenia when she killed her friend Deirdre Fulp in October 2023. Graham will remain in care under the direction of the Mental Health Review Tribunal. Singleton will host this year's Hunter River Forum at the Civic Centre today. Hunter Local Land Services is running the one-day event, bringing together landholders, councils and community groups. The forum focuses on improving the health and resilience of the Hunter River catchment. It follows on from the inaugural forum held in 2023, which drew more than 150 attendees. Turning to sport, the Newcastle Jets have secured the services of former Matildas defender Tash Pryor. The 28-year-old has signed a one-year extension with the club, adding valuable experience to a young squad. The central defender has made 71 appearances for the Jets since 2017. That's your local news and sport. I'm Cameron Smith.
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7: Hi, I'm Donna DeMayo. A number of Australians are missing after flash floods tore through a town on the border of Nepal and Tibet. Local authorities say almost 100 people have died. More than 400 others remain unaccounted for. It's been revealed the 10-year-old boy who was assaulted outside the Victoria Police headquarters was in Melbourne for treatment.

0: His role as Dr. Frankenfurter in the Rocky Horror Show. Meantime, landmarks across the world and Australia have lit up in pink overnight after the death of Dolly Parton. And the fundraising target for Red Nose Day this year is $2 million, as Aussies today get involved to raise much-needed funds for life-saving research. Every year, 3,000 young lives are lost suddenly to SIDS and other causes.
1: 2NM, your sport now.
0: In AFL, and Cats coach Chris Scott says Max Holmes remains an outside chance for next week's elimination final, telling 360 the medical team is happy with his recovery.
2: Early on, they were sort of thinking it was more likely that, even in an optimistic case scenario, he would not play until sort of week two or three of the finals, but that's certainly on the table now.
0: The Eagles have been dealt a blow, with the tribunal upholding Harley Reid's two-match ban for dangerous conduct against Hawthorn's Jay Newcomb. And in NRL, round 26 begins tonight in Brisbane, the Broncos hosting the Storm.
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5: Slight chance of a clearing shower in parts of the valley this morning, should fine up this afternoon with a top of 20 for Thursday, the 27th day of August at 25 minutes to 7. I'm showing 13 at Greta. It's just 10 at Gundy at the moment. And iHeart lets you put 2NM in your pocket. 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
6: It's a good day.
5: Good morning, 2NM. It's Bear.
7: Hey, Bear, what's going on?
5: Oh, a bit of this and a bit of that. What about you and Wilson Ray?
7: Oh, beautiful morning. It's not a beautiful morning. It's very mild out here.
5: That's
7: it's
5: nice.
7: Very, very mild.
5: It is starting to warm up a little bit. We are asking a question this morning, Ray. You know how we say hip hip hooray after singing happy birthday?
7: Yeah.
5: We do it three times. Have you ever been anywhere where it's only happened twice?
7: No.
5: What kind of a curse do you think will be brought on the person by only doing it twice?
7: Well, even if they don't do it, it must mean that people don't like you.
5: Oh, okay, that's harsh. All right, we've gone dark early. Fair enough. I mean,
7: yeah.
5: We're celebrating a birthday with them. We bought them a cake. They blew out the candle in front of us, and we just did two hip hips.
7: They're probably by themselves. No one comes.
5: Okay. Yeah, I guess that's possible. And you've never experienced anything like that before in your life?
7: No, mate. You've got plenty of friends. People like me. It's good.
5: Both of them. Yeah. Yeah.
7: Yeah. Listen, yeah. Where do I put my name down for part of that $24 billion?
5: The $24 billion. Well, first of all, you need to be a teenager. Second of all, you need to have been adversely affected by social media, Facebook in particular.
7: Well, people know that I've been adversely affected.
5: Can they necessarily nail it down to social media, or is it possible that there might have been other things going on?
7: That's a good question. Well, I'll only take a small chunk of that.
5: Just 1% would be fine, wouldn't it?
7: Yeah. So where did that money go?
5: Oh, who knows? At the end of the day, especially when it comes to American and these figures, I think they're all very, very rubbery, and it seems like a number that just gets put out there. And then when someone claims that they've got to fill out, like, copious amounts of paperwork before they give up and say it's all too much hard work.
7: Yeah, that'd be right. Here I am thinking that I get a few dollars out of Meta, whatever it is.
5: Also, they'll probably make you take them back through court to claim it, and they'll string it out for 50 years and hope the inevitable comes first.
7: And then we can, after it's all finished, we go hip hip hooray.
5: Very good call. Thanks for that, Ray.
7: All right, mate.
5: Good on you, Ray. Thanks for the call. And give Wilson a pat for us as well. We are talking this morning about the fact that I've been to a brief birthday celebration during the week, and only two hip hip arrays were done after the singing of Happy Birthday. I've never experienced that before. I'm wanting to know if you have as well. Also, Ray was touching on the news there that Meta, otherwise known as Facebook, has agreed to pay $23 billion

to settle claims that its platform harmed children. So I guess if you're a kid, you might be able to put a claim in, but I'll bet you'll be a pensioner by the time you get that money out of them, certainly here in Australia. What's coming up in this section of the program? Well, it's time for Bear's Daily Challenge. We're up to clue number one, the hard one, at 6:30. It's about Australian history today. We're talking about an iconic structure. Plans for this construction existed for over 100 years before they actually began. That is your rather cryptic clue this morning. If you think you know what it is, jump on the phone, 6543 1981, play Bear's Daily Challenge, get yourself an entry into our monthly draw, and of course, if you're clever enough at 6:30 to get it right, you get yourself a big bear hug. All for you today. Dusty Springfield and my song this morning on 981 2&M at 21 minutes to 7.

0: Good morning, Sue and Em. This is Bear.
1: Good morning, Bear.
0: Good morning, Diane. How are you doing today?
1: Pretty good, thank you.
0: That's the way you want to have a go at Bear's Daily Challenge?
1: Would it be the Sydney Opera House?
0: It is not the Sydney Opera House. And while I've got you, Diane, have you ever been anywhere where, after singing Happy Birthday, they just did two hip hip hoorays?
1: No, there's normally more than three.
0: More than three? I've never been to a place that's had more than three. That's getting carried away.
1: Yeah, it depends how much alcohol you had, darling.
0: That's true. Drink responsibly. Do you think any kind of a curse has been put on the person by only doing two hip hip hoorays?
1: No.
0: Well, that's all right. That's good news.
1: Okay, then. Talk to you later.
0: I'll hear back from you after the clue at 7:30. Thank you.
1: Okay, bye-bye.
0: And look, I do apologise when that happens. We get a Dusty Springfield song. Anything from the 60s only goes for a couple of minutes, so that really only allows one opportunity to have a go at Bear's Daily Challenge at this stage. But the good news is I will have another clue coming your way at 7:30 this morning, give you another opportunity to get into that draw and get the question right. Right now, it's time to talk some technology.
2: Danger, Will Robinson. Danger.
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4: 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We're online and ready.
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8: What do you mean it doesn't compute, you idiot?
9: God help us from the hands of engineers.
0: And here he is now to talk about the latest in technology news, Lee Stark from picker.com.au. Good morning, mate.
10: Good morning, mate. How are things?
0: Very well, thank you very much. We're going to start when it comes to AirPods. There's a rumour that privacy could be an issue.
10: Well, not so much in privacy, but privacy could change. There's a rumour that we'll see new AirPods very shortly, and Apple's kind of dropped the rumour without, I guess, realising it, or possibly, inside of a release candidate of macOS, which basically means a future version of macOS, there's a little video kind of showing what we can expect from new AirPods, and they'll have cameras built into them. Now, you might be wondering, why would you possibly need cameras in earphones? And the reality, it's a really good question, and the reality is if you're in a room and you wanted to actually identify what's in that room or store it for later or add that information to Siri, kind of like with smart glasses, you'll be able to ask Siri to take a photo of the room and have it add that information to basically your day. So if you were somewhere you were trying to remember a food that you ate or you were at a meeting and you wanted to capture notes, you'll be able to ask your earphones to do that for you and it will basically process them. In a way, it's basically like turning wearables like smart glasses into something that you could wear in your ears. The downside is that, well, the idea sounds interesting. The downside is that we're kind of used to this privacy conversation talking about smart glasses because they have little lights on them that tell you the camera's there. Your earphones probably won't have lights on them. And so it's going to be a very interesting question. Apple's not confirmed this, but there's a whole bunch of things that have happened. Even Apple actually had new computers this week. So we know a whole bunch of things are about to happen. And it's very possible that we'll start talking about privacy, about stuff in your ears, not just about the glasses that you wear.
0: Okay. All right. Moving on to other stuff. Google's got new phones, but they're boring.
10: They're very boring. I'm actually talking to you when I'm wrong one right now. That's not to say they're bad. They're just really boring. In an era like this year, we've seen a lot of cool devices. We've seen Samsung's devices, which fold in really clever ways. The Fold 8's really quite charismatic and playful. We're expecting to see much the same from Apple's foldables. And this year's Google's devices, it's not so much they're bad. It's just they're very boring. The Pixel Fold is basically last year. It's a newer version of the Pixel Fold, which is very similar to last year's. Doesn't really feel a lot different. Has a new chip and probably the most unusual feature on the entire range will make you feel like 2008. It has a notification light on the back.
0: Woohoo!
10: That's its big deal feature. It's called Highlight, and basically it's a cross between the flash and a customizable notification light. But Google kind of stopped short and said you only have five colors to choose from, one of which is white. So it's a really unusual set of phones, ultimately boring. That being said, there's a whole bunch more phones obviously coming for the rest of the year. And so if you've been waiting all year to see what Google had, they work, but they're just not as interesting as the rest of everything we're seeing.
0: Seriously, is anybody lining up anywhere to get the latest Google product?
10: Look, some people really love their Pixel Pro models and the Pro XL models are excellent, but out of the other ones, yeah, I don't know. I mean, look, as I said, there's more exciting devices on the way. Apple and Samsung seem to have the edge this year.
0: All right, now our final one, as always, an AI story. Could it be made safer for teenagers?
10: Look, the theory is yes. OpenAI is rolling out in September a ChatGPT for teens, if you can believe it. So the idea of what ChatGPT for teens is effectively a mode that will identify that you're a teenager, so it won't, I guess, expose every topic. It hasn't told us. We've asked which topics effectively are safeguarded against. So theoretically, it should be able to talk about divisive topics, but the company hasn't confirmed it. It only has age-appropriate safeguards designed to reduce exposure to content that may be harmful or developmentally inappropriate. Interpret that however you want. The company has not told us what that actually means, but it does also mean that they'll be able to scan in, using their phone, mathematic formulas and homework, and it will tell them how to actually solve it, which is good. The downside is it also could do their homework for them. So ChatGPT for teens is actually a thing. We don't know whether it will actually be any safer. The company also hasn't said whether it will actually stop hallucinating. Our assumption is it probably won't. So in a way, it's kind of a response to some of the horrible things ChatGPT can get people into, like AI psychosis. It's just a step to, I guess, protect itself. If you're a parent and your kids are using ChatGPT and other AI, talk to your kids about it and make sure they're aware that it's not a god.
0: Great advice as always. Lee, thank you so much. You take it easy and we'll catch up and talk some more technology next week.
10: Always happy to help.
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0: Good morning, 2NM. This is Bear.
23: Good morning, Bear.
0: Good morning, Diane. How are you doing today?
23: Pretty good, thank you.
0: That's the way you want to have a good... Good morning, 2NM. This is Bear.
24: Oh, good morning, Bear. It's Simone. My try for the daily challenge.
0: I can't, unfortunately. I only had that one time to do it just during Dusty Springfield, so going to do it again after 7:30. Yeah. I hear you had some success at trivia last night.
24: Yeah, we won by the old-fashioned country mile. How did you go?
0: Well done. Yes, we did also succeed, so we all get this. Was a little bit closer. I think we only won by about one or two points as well. The lapping that you gave them.
24: I'll tell you what, though, I am, like, this is devastating news 2 days in a row. Tim Curry, he just that role of Dr. Frankenfurter.
0: Absolutely. Two of the world's most charismatic and interesting entertainers passing away at the same age 2 days in a row. First Dolly Parton, and then the wonderful Tim Curry. And he's always going to be remembered as Dr. Frankenfurter, isn't he?
24: Absolutely. I mean, I've seen wonderful actors portraying Frank and being great and charismatic at it, but he's such an iconic role and he just made it. Yeah. Do you think the Grim Reaper is misfiring? He's getting the wrong 80-year-old.
0: We don't wish harm on anybody, but we do enjoy the idea of reading some obituaries, don't we?
24: Yes, to paraphrase Mark Twain, yeah. Or it might be Oscar Wilde, I'm not sure.
0: Either will do, both as clever as the other. Simone, look forward to hearing from you after 7:30, perhaps.
24: Okay.
0: Nicely done, Simone. A fantastic victory by 9 points in the trivia at the workies there. Just to clarify, Tap Dancing Seagulls, a victory by 3 points. Also picking up the Baffler at trivia at the Royal. And, of course, we will be riding again next Wednesday. Got a bear fact today about silk just before we get to the 7 o'clock news. Right now we're heading back in time with Aaron when one of the great characters of fiction was published for the first time on this day.
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25: Turning the clock back on August 27, the day in 1912, when Tarzan, King of the Apes, made his first appearance in a magazine serial. The first book came out 2 years later, and then there were the movies. The legendary Tarzan call of Johnny Weissmuller. The Guinness Book of World Records was first published in 1955.
26: The Guinness Records book is a fascinating volume. Every official record you can think of, from piano smashing to egg throwing to go-go dancing.
25: Now, it was on this day in 1964 that Mary Poppins, starring Julie Andrews and Dick Van Dyke, premiered. That famous meeting between the Beatles and Elvis took place at the King's House in Beverly Hills in 1964. 65.
1: The Beatles are walking in the house, and it's like introducing royalty to royalty. Nobody said anything.
25: The Beatles did have plenty to say, though, 2 years later, in tribute to their manager, Brian Epstein, who died aged 32 in 1967 on this day.
2: Any thoughts we have of him, we'll travel to him wherever he is.
25: And the Kookaburras broke their Olympic curse, winning their first gold medal in 2004.
3: The Kookaburras have exploded.
4: Oh, can you believe that goal?
25: Back to the Beatles, because Ringo Starr's wife, actress Barbara Bach, celebrates a special birthday. The Russian spy in the Bond classic The Spy Who Loved Me is 80.
5: When this mission is over, I will kill you.
25: Actress and singer Toddy Goldsmith turned 64, starred in The Young Doctors and Prisoner before forming the Shantuzies. Football manager, former boss of the Socceroos, Ange Postecoglou, is 61.
6: Yeah, not ignoring form and fitness and also having an eye to future.
25: That kicks off an incredible list of sporting birthdays on August 27, including golfers Bernard Langer and Jordan Spieth, Formula One driver Gerhard Berger, Spanish tennis player Carlos Moya, former Australian test bowler Andy Bickle, and milestone celebration for nine-time Grand Prix winner Aussie Mark Webber. He's 50.
7: Mark Webber, you have won the Monaco Grand Prix.
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25: And Aussie wicket-keeper batsman Alex Carey turns 35.
28: Well played, Alex Carey. That is a superb inning.
25: Finally, and while we're talking sporting greats and cricketers, top of the heap is the great Sir Don Bradman. The Don was born on this day in 1908, died aged 92 in 2001.
29: Now, there are lots and lots and lots of people who batted for longer than that.
25: Remembering Sir Don Bradman on August 27.
21: 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Everything from the interesting to the strange, as well as the truly bizarre.
0: Today we're going to look at silk. Silk is a strange and amazing material. It's a protein like human hair. So washing a silk shirt is actually closer to shampooing your head than cleaning your jeans. Pound for pound, silk is as strong as steel, but that's where the similarities end. It's incredibly light, meaning you'd need mountains of the stuff to match steel armour. It also weakens when wet, dislikes prolonged sunshine, and it burns very easily. Those are not ideal traits for military hardware. So while we got cotton armoured ships in history, silk armoured tanks never actually left the drawing board, with probably very good reason. Also, that would take a great deal of silkworms when you think about it. That's a fascinating fact, Tim. Thank you so much for that one. A local news update from Cam is coming your way. The fatal stabbing of a Musselbrook woman, Deirdre Fulp, has ended in a special verdict, with the accused found not criminally responsible. Cam's got all those details when it's local news first. Then we're going to be having a look at the top seven uniquely Aussie traditions this morning on 2NM.
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9: Hi there, I'm Cameron Smith. The fatal stabbing of Muswellbrook woman Deidre Fulp has ended in a special verdict, with the accused found not criminally responsible. The court heard Joanne Graham had a long history of psychosis and paranoid delusions, including a hospital visit in 2023. Psychiatrists agreed she was suffering a psychotic disorder at the time of the killing. She'll be detained under mental health orders. Australians are being asked to pull a Rudolph and show support today for Red Nose Day. It's a silly look, but it's for a serious cause, as the day funds vital research and services for families who have lost a child. Across the Hunter, New England, the infant death rate level sits in line with the state average at 9.2 per 1,000 births. CEO of Red Nose Australia, Amy Cooper, says the service is free thanks to support from locals.
10: In your local community, families whose babies or children do tragically die can access our grief and bereavement support services. 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
9: Muswellbrook Shire Council is farewelling long-serving General Manager Derek Finnegan, who has resigned after 44 years of service. Finnegan held a series of roles across council before becoming general manager in 2023. Council says he's known for his kindness, humility and dedication to the community. Shaylee Richards will lead council as acting general manager during the recruitment process. Turning to sport, Denman's Ben Touty remains on the reserves for the Broncos as they prepare to take on the Storm tonight in Brisbane. The prop has just two starts to his name this season with 18 bench appearances. He's been relegated to the reserves for the last 3 weeks. Meanwhile, Singleton's Josh King has started all of his 22 games for the Storm this season and will again line up in the front row for the Melbourne club. Kickoff tonight is at 8 o'clock. That's your local news and sports. I'm Cameron Smith.
8: National news now.
11: Hi, I'm Donna DeMayo. A number of Aussies remain unaccounted for after flash floods in Nepal. Locals say 157 bodies have so far been found. A wall of water tore through a town on the border with Tibet, the area annually visited at this time by hundreds of Hindu pilgrims. It's also a popular hiking spot. The opposition is calling for a huge cut to the tobacco excise, fearing the illicit smokes trade is becoming a national security threat. A coalition task force fears terrorists could exploit the criminal networks that are driving the black market. It's calling for an excise reduction of up to 80%. Australia's anti-money laundering watchdog is preparing for possible cuts. Nine papers reporting AUSTRAC's workforce could shrink by as much as 8%. It comes as some of the agency's temporary projects wind down and as government spending comes under pressure. And British actor Tim Curry has died, best remembered as Dr. Frankenfurter from the Rocky Horror Show. He was 80 years old.
8: 2NM, your sport now.
11: In AFL, and Cats coach Chris Scott says Max Holmes remains an outside chance for next week's elimination final, telling 360 the medical team is happy with his recovery.
12: Early on, they were sort of thinking it was more likely that, even in an optimistic case scenario, he would not play until sort of week two or three of the finals, but that's certainly on the table now.
11: The Eagles have been dealt a blow, with the tribunal upholding Harley Reid's two-match ban for dangerous conduct against Hawthorn's Jay Newcomb. And in NRL, round 26 begins tonight in Brisbane, the Broncos hosting the Storm.
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0: Slight chance of a clearing shower in parts of the valley this morning. I think that's probably gone because we're going to see a mostly fine Thursday afternoon with a few clouds about and a top of 20 degrees. Tomorrow, a foggy start, then sunshine getting up to 24 for Friday. A possible shower on Saturday with 20. Sunday, foggy again, sunny in the afternoon. A perfect 22 degrees to finish the weekend. At 5.5 minutes after 7, I'm showing 11 at Jerry's Plain. means it's 10 right now at McCully's Gap. And you should check out our website, 2nm.com.au, for the latest competitions, community events and local news.
1: Warning, this program may cause laughter, lateness for work and an unexplained craving for beer.
0: Does have that quality from time to time. How's your Thursday coming along? I've got to tell you, it's been an interesting week. We were just talking to Simone. Overnight, we have lost another entertainment legend in the form of Tim Curry, of course, famous for playing Dr. Frankenfurter.

0: The Rocky Horror Show, of course, and I think he basically made that role his own. Anyone that comes after him gets measured against the great Tim Curry. Also in Hunt for Red October, I'm going to be watching that this weekend to remember him. We're also talking about Hip Hip Hoorays. I do need to establish the story. Earlier this week, I was at just a very quick birthday celebration. A cake was bought, a candle was put in, lit, blown. We sang Happy Birthday, and at the end of it, the person in charge did Hip Hip Hooray twice, not three times. And I did ask the team here at Radio Hunter Valley if they've ever come across this experience before, and perhaps is there a curse that's been laid on the individual?
1: Mate, that's absolutely insane. Two, that's not legal. That's jailable offence. Three is the go. I've never heard of it in the past where you only do two.
2: That's two-thirds of a friend. At the end of the day, it's two-thirds of a friend. And interestingly, I think Australia's the only country that does the hip hip.
3: All right, so it's very Australian to do three hip hips only, not two. But I did hear in America they don't hip hip at all.
0: What?
3: Yeah, they don't do it.
0: Something wrong with that place.
3: I saw a video of an Aussie kid and he was waiting for everyone to hip hip at the end and they didn't do it and he was like ready to cry.
0: Oh, he is cursed.
3: I know.
1: I've never been to a party where anyone has ever said two hips. I'm just concerned that hopefully by doing this, she doesn't put a curse of a hip replacement on anyone or anything.
0: Sammy, king of the dad jokes, but yes, the point is still well made. Have you ever been anywhere or experienced it where somebody has only got two hip hip hoorays? This is what I'd like to hear about this morning. 6543 1981. And either way, do you think a curse has been bestowed on the individual who was having a birthday? These are the important things that we're talking about. Also coming up this hour, a couple of those people will be turning back up to lock it in for round 26 of the Premiership. And on the other side of Roxette, we are going to be talking about some of our uniquely Australian traditions this morning on 2NM.

0: on 981 2NM. Here we go again. It's Bears Top 7 at 7.
1: So, as I was telling you a couple of minutes ago, I was at a birthday celebration at our rehearsals for the new play this year, and something really disturbing happened. We sang happy birthday, candles were blown out, and somebody only did two hip hip hoorays. Just two. We're all a little stunned, and it got me thinking, there are actually plenty of things we do in Australia that we just assume everybody else does. So here are seven very Australian traditions, much like that one. Number seven, the democracy sausage. You go to vote, exercise your democratic right, then immediately buy a sausage sanger from a trestle table in the school car park, or actually on the school premises. No other countries do that. Number six, the Nutbush. If you play Nutbush City Limits anywhere in Australia, suddenly everybody knows the dance. Nobody really seems to remember when they learnt it. We just apparently absorbed it through the national bloodstream. Number five, and this one disturbs me, is the shoey. Someone wins something, takes off a shoe and drinks out of it. Nothing says Australian celebration quite like turning footwear into a drinking vessel, and personally, I am a little bit revolted by that one. Number four, Australian tradition, two up on Anzac Day. Most of the year, gambling on two coins being tossed in the air is downright illegal. But on Anzac Day, we Aussies gather around and cheer it on like it's the Melbourne Cup. Number three, the hottest 100. We spend New Year's Day listening to a countdown of songs that we voted for while complaining bitterly about the songs that we did not vote for. Number two, strange Australian traditions, the Melbourne Cup sweep. Once a year, people who couldn't name a horse suddenly own one and become deeply invested in its performance for approximately 3 minutes. And I might throw in the honourable mention of Australians who win the sweep and all of a sudden go around telling people they won the Melbourne Cup. Listen, you won a small raffle. Just let's get that right. And the number one thing, we've established this already, that Australians do, that is a tradition that nobody else seems to, is the hip hip hooray. Happy birthday finishes, there's a brief silence, someone yells hip hip, and everyone screams hooray three times. Apparently much of the world has no idea what we're doing. So there you go, seven things we thought were completely normal until we discovered the rest of the world isn't doing them. And as for only getting two hip hips at a birthday, I'm still not quite over that.
0: You must get up, you must go to work, and you must call Bear to tell him how brilliant he is. Okay, thought we'd slip that one in. The 100% Hutter Breakfast Show on 981 2NM.
1: I like the way you think, Mr. Voiceover Man. Yes, you can give us a call to tell me how brilliant I am, but probably the bigger thing, the bigger question for today is, have you ever been to a party where there's only been two hip hip hoorays? And either way, I want to know what curse has been brought upon the person who was celebrating the birthday that day. Give us a call this morning, 6543 1981. Put yourself in the running to win today's delicious pie and cake of your choice from Crofts Pies Aberdeen, one of the finest local bakers in the Upper Hunter. Shall we give them a hip hip hooray? Because if we do, we're doing it three times. Not just twice, three times. Maria McKee for you right now. It's quarter after seven.

0: Good morning, 2&M. This is Bear.
1: How you going, mate?
0: I'm great, Janet. How you doing for a Thursday morning?
1: Pretty good, love. Pretty good. I'm ringing up about the birthday. Yoo-hoo at the end.
0: The hip hip hooray. Have you ever been to a birthday where somebody's only got two hip hip hoorays?
1: No, but when the kids put a surprise 70 birthday on for me.
0: Yeah.
1: I even sung it.
0: So you sang the hip hip yourself?
1: Yeah, happy birthday to myself as well.
0: Oh, there's nothing wrong with that. I mean, everyone enjoys a good sing-along.
1: Oh, I just love it, you know?
0: Absolutely.
1: I was singing it myself, put my hands up in the air and everything.
0: It's your celebration. You can celebrate however you like, but I am interested to know, have we put a curse on somebody by only giving them two hip hip hoorays for their birthday?
1: Well, I've never been to a party with just two, but...
0: It's never happened before. This might be the only time in history, Janet.
1: Yeah, well, I just think they weren't well-liked. That's all I can think of.
0: A couple of people have gone there already. Well, I hope that isn't the case. I'm pretty sure he is well-liked. In fact, the person who did the hip-hipping is actually a very close friend, so we'll see how that turns out. Good on you, Janet. Thanks for that.
1: All right, have a good day, Dale. Bye-bye.
0: Always great to hear from Janet on this one this morning. Thank you so much for the call. 6543 1981 is that phone number. Has somebody been cursed by only getting two hip hip hoorays after they blew out their candle? This is what we want to know this morning. We'll continue the discussion after the break. We'll check those roads as well. It's 20 after 7.
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0: It's finals time in the Hunter Valley Group 21 competition for 2026. This Sunday, preliminary finals day at Pirtek Park, Singleton. 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Reserves at 12:30. And first grade action kicks off at 2:15 with the Aberdeen Tigers taking on the Singleton Greyhounds. The winner into the grand final at Scone the following week. The loser on to Mad Monday. This Sunday, the Bengalla Group 21 final series continues at Pirtek Park, Singleton. Gates open at 9:30 a.m. Pete and I will bring you all the action. Of course, at first grade kicking off at 2:15. Our pre-game starts at 1 o'clock. We look forward to your company on what looks like a beautiful Sunday for football. Daddy Cool for you right now. 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

0: Aussie classic from 1971 this morning on the 100% Hunter Breakfast Show. A local news update from Cam is on the way. Nearly 200 people in the Upper Hunter are currently in the queue for public housing. After that, it's clue number two for Bear's Daily Challenge.
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5: Good morning, I'm Cameron Smith. Singleton parents Matt and Leanne Mullen have told Gosford local court they remain broken by the loss of their daughter Rebecca in the Greta bus crash. It comes as Judge Kiralee Perry fines Link Bus Line $650,000 and directors Christopher Fogg and Anthony Royal $12,000 each. The judge said the company fell short in its duty of care. 10 people died when the bus full of wedding guests crashed in 2023. Nearly 200 people in the Upper Hunter are currently in the queue for public housing, and the line is getting longer. The latest data shows the waiting list in New South Wales alone is now over 70,000, including 14,000 who are marked as urgent. Luke Actestrate from the Community Housing Industry Association says it's a huge problem across the state.
6: Some of those figures in regional New South Wales are really quite acute, but certainly the main thing we're hearing is just that cost of living, the tough economy we're operating in at the moment. People are under rental stress.
5: Landholders, researchers and community groups will gather in Singleton today for the Hunter River Forum. The event, run by Hunter Local Land Services, will feature updates on the River Keeper Program and Woolloombi Brook Restoration. Flood recovery and riparian restoration projects will also be discussed. The forum runs for one day only at the Singleton Civic Centre later today. Turning to sport, the Newcastle Jets have secured the services of former Matildas defender Tash Pryor. The 28-year-old has signed a one-year extension with the club, adding valuable experience to a fairly young squad. The central defender has made 71 appearances for the Jets since debuting in 2017. That's your local news and sports. I'm Cameron Smith.
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7: Hi, I'm Donna DeMayo. DFAT has confirmed a number of Australians are unaccounted for after flash floods that have torn through parts of Nepal and Tibet. Local authorities are reporting 34 Aussies are missing. The Department of Foreign Affairs and Trade says it's urgently working to confirm their welfare. There are fresh fears for another rate hike in response to the latest inflation data. The headline figure has eased, but the ABS says core inflation's unchanged at 3.6%. CanStar's Sally Tindall fears that could be enough to force the Reserve Bank to act.
8: The RBA has already warned it is alert to upside risks in inflation and it is prepared to act if it deems necessary. By acting, I mean yet another rate hike, potentially as early as September.
7: The Transport Safety Bureau is investigating another two incidents at Sydney Airport. The latest involved a Virgin and Qantas jet on separate taxiways and a Jetstar plane pushing back from a gate as another aircraft was passing behind it.
1: 2NM, your sport now.
7: Team sheets for this weekend's AFL wildcard match

0: After training well yesterday. The Pies also tipped to recall injured duo Isaac Quaynor and Pat Lipinski. And over to NRL. Round 26 begins tonight in Brisbane. The Broncos will be hosting the Storm.
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6: We can do whatever.
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5: 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We will talk about that with Sammy and Pete just before we get to the 8 o'clock news. Also got some celebrations to do. If you know anybody celebrating anything today, give us a call with their details. I'll give them a shout out for you in the next 10 minutes. And it's time for clue number two for Bear's Daily Challenge. So the first clue, of course, we're talking Australian history. It's an Australian icon. Plans for construction existed for over 100 years before they actually began. Now, the formal planning, this is clue number two, started in 1914 with construction actually commencing in July 1923. What are we talking about this morning? Give us a call, 6543 1981. Play Bear's Daily Challenge. Get the answer correct. Not only will you get an entry into the draw for the prize pack, we'll be giving that away next Monday, but also you'll get yourself a hearty handshake for being very clever at 7:30 this morning. Bon Jovi for you right now, Living on a Prayer. On the 100% Hunter Breakfast Show, Bear's Daily Challenge, it's time for you to give me a call.

0: Good morning, 2&M. This is Bear.
1: Good morning, Bear.
0: How you doing, Ma?
1: Hey, I'm really well, thanks. Bear, wanted to crack at the question. I don't know how I'm going to go, but let's go.
0: All right, well, planning started in 1914. Construction began in 1923. What are we talking about?
1: Look, I think it's the Sydney Harbour Bridge.
0: Well done to you, Ma. And I've got another question for you. We've been talking about it this morning. Is somebody cursed if they only get two hip hip hoorays after blowing out their birthday cake?
1: Oh, my goodness. That's a Scorpio thing, Bear saying curse. But that's another thing. I tell you what. But anyway, it's lame and lazy and it's not the Australian way. You do three.
0: Oh, it's just we're going to go un-Australian. This is where we're at now with this one.
1: Well, look, they changed Baba Black Sheep to Baba Rainbow Sheep. I mean, what's happening?
0: Oh,
1: and
0: Lord.
1: I think it's another political correctness thing gone again with these people that are coming up with their kids. No, don't get it.
0: I didn't hear about the sheep one. I didn't get the memo on that.
1: Oh, yeah, Baba Black Sheep is Baba Rainbow Sheep.
0: Well, of course it is. We live in funny times, don't we, Ma?
1: Oh, political questions, I don't know, all gone wrong, Bear, but I'm glad I got the question and I'll let you take another call, Bear.
0: Thanks for that. You have a great day, Ma.
1: I will, mate, you too.
0: Hello, 2&M, it's Bear.
2: Oh, hi, Bear, it's Simone again.
0: Yes.
2: Is your daily challenge the Sydney Harbour Bridge?
0: It is the Sydney Harbour Bridge. And, Simone, have I asked you about the hip hip hoorays this morning?
2: No, you haven't, and no, I have never heard it being done as less than three, and I suspect because three is such a talismanic number in
0: yes.
2: a lot of art forms, like in writing, comedic writing, nearly always put three items in a sentence if you want to amuse your reader.
0: Yes,
2: it's
0: exactly
2: a
0: right.
2: Magic number.
0: Yep, that's right. And do you think a curse has been brought down on the head of the person celebrating the birthday by any doing two?
2: I suspect their life might not go the way they might have invited some bad karma in. I don't know. but, yeah.
0: Thanks for that.
2: I'll be careful with all of them.
0: I will send an entry to you. Drive carefully. Have a great Thursday.
2: Thank you.
0: We are answering all the questions this morning, most notably Bear's Daily Challenge. Well done to Simone and Mark. Of course, that'll be back with another clue after 8:30 this morning. Also, I think we've established now, if you're ever at any kind of a birthday celebration, you do the singing of the happy birthday, they blow out the candle. It's absolutely necessary that they get three hip hip hoorays. I mean, fair enough if you don't do it at all. I guess, look, that's your thing. Basically means you're not Australian. But it means if you only do two of them, well, according to Ma, you're un-Australian. According to a lot of other people, you're bringing the bad juju down on the person who is actually having the birthday. So it's important to get this right. Also, a couple of comments on our Facebook page this morning, AM981 2&M. Tanya said it would be like Sheldon Cooper in The Big Bang Theory only saying knock, knock, Penny twice. Yeah, that's right. That doesn't feel very good at all. Stash said it would just ruin your day. As well as Andrew saying, cost of living's really starting to bite when people even have to cut back on the birthday hip hip hoorays. Thank you very much. Interesting comments on the Facebook page. As always, go and check them out and add yours there as well. We'll take a break, come back and do some celebration shout outs this morning on 2&M.
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0: All very quiet on the roads of the Upper Hunter at the moment. You've been behaving very nicely. I would encourage you to continue doing so. But if you've seen something, call us and tell us all about it. Phone number is 6543 1981 or on a very quiet Hunter Connect text this morning, 0455 33 1981.
3: 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Thanks to Harvey Norman Muswellbrook Fair.
0: In fact, a cryptic message is sitting there on the Hunter Connect text at the moment. Morning, Bear. I don't know who you are, so I'll say, morning, you. Is it the Muswellbrook Bypass? Not sure what we're talking about there. I need more information. 0455 33 1981. In the meantime, let's do a celebration shout-out, shall we?

Celebrating around the valley today, Chelsea of Denman. Happy 12th birthday, Chelsea. Love from Nan and Pop. Chelsea of Denman, hope you have a fantastic birthday today. Despite it landing on a Thursday, somebody will organise a cake or a cupcake for you. That's what happens. And if you know anybody celebrating into the future, go on, let us know about it. 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You'll go in the running for a dozen delicious cupcakes from Cakes by Tamara. That's the deal every month here on 2&M. 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Legends are in next to lock it in for the NRL. Here's Seal.

0: Welcome to a room filled with legends. Last couple of rounds of the NRL Premiership, and it's starting to get a little bit concerning for one of us in the studio, I can assure you. Hello to Pete.
1: Morning. It's not concerning for me.
0: Yes, I know.
2: Who are we concerned about?
0: Me. Although somebody got a bonus point during the year that's made it just a little bit easier for them.
2: Yeah.
0: Sammy, voice of doom, how are you?
3: Oh, absolutely stoked because I've won.
0: You're destroying your own credibility.
3: Really?
1: You're winning what?
3: Well, I'm not winning, but in personal best, really.
0: Is that what
1: personal best, two in a row.
0: Yeah. Actually, I'll come back to that.
4: Last time, I lock it in.
3: And I've got to take the Bulldogs this week.
0: What?
2: Whoa.
3: Really hurts, but
1: I think it's medication time.
0: I think it is.
1: No, I'm going to go tonight's clash. I have to go tonight's clash. But no, the Panthers, definitely.
0: I'm going to pick the Knights to beat the Seagulls. That's at least a little bit closer. That's 6th versus 10th. Okay, so first of all, he's actually on a 4-in-a-row run.
1: 4-in-a-row?
3: I know. How good is it?
1: That means we can't play the theme.
0: Yeah, that's true. No, we're not going to be able to play his theme while he keeps picking winners, can we?
1: No.
0: That's your penalty.
3: Well, it's
0: you
3: not...
0: You should have thought about that.
3: People live for that in this segment.
0: Well, start losing games then. And hurry up about it. I'm starting to get a little nervous here.
1: I know who he's tipping this week, so I know it'll be a loss.
0: Also, the Raiders, the Bulldogs and the Knights are on my list. I tell you what, you guys had every reason to win games over the last 3 weeks and they all let me down. Very disappointing
1: stuff.
3: I don't know why I'm shaking my head. I should be talking, saying I'm disappointed.
0: In fact, yes. All right. Well, you're going to go first, former voice of doom. Who are you picking?
3: Cue
0: this
3: the
0: week?
3: Music.
0: No, I'm not cueing that music. You can forget about it. You're going for 5 in a row. That might actually be a record for the season.
1: It's
0: a lot of us.
3: I reckon I'm going to put the mockers on myself this week. Because I'm going the Dragons against the Seagulls.
1: Oh, dear.
0: Perhaps we should start with this. You know, the Dragons, they have been doing reasonably well. They're about to run into a Manly Seagull side who found some form against the Knights.
3: I don't know how they found it.
0: Yeah, neither do I. It was even at halftime. What was going on there?
1: Exactly.
0: So you're locked in the Dragons?
3: Yep.
0: Okay. Back to form for him.
1: All right. Okay, well, here we go. I'm going to wait till the last game of the round and go the Eels over the Sharks.
0: Why would you pick the Eels over the Sharks other than you have a good lead and you're playing around with us a little bit?
1: Well, there is that, but no, I've just got a feeling that Combank and the Eels at home, the Sharks, well, they're still missing Tricky Trindle.
0: Oh, well, that does make a difference to that side. That's true.
1: Massively, because Hines is not a halfback that can run a team around.
0: Sammy, do I think that it's more about Pete hoping to see Brian upset?
1: There is that as well.
3: Yeah. I was also thinking that because Pete is so far in front as his penalty this week, if he does win, maybe we should deduct a few points.
0: About 10.
1: Oh, please.
3: Yeah. 10, 15, 15.
0: Give us your feedback on that this morning. 6543-1981. Can we handicap Pete? So my tip, I haven't even made my mind up, honestly. I'm not too sure who to pick. I'd like to pick the Bunnies against the Titans, but 7th versus 16th isn't very courageous. That's not what we're calling for.
1: Well, hang on. Look, I would have tipped the Titans here until the NRL, and Peter Volandi's your clown, changing the rules to allow Jai Arrow to come onto the field to start a game of football and then drag him straight off as a free interchange.
0: Yep.
1: I don't like it. I'm very upset for Jai that his career was cut short.
0: Yep.
1: With motor neuron disease, but this is not rugby league. This is not how the game is played. Let's not do this.
0: Sammy, do you ever watch The Simpsons?
3: Yeah,
0: remember when Grandpa Simpson used to yell at clouds?
3: Yeah.
0: I'm getting those vibes right now.
1: Oh, please.
3: The oldest man in Muscle Brook strikes again.
0: The universe, thank you very much. All right, my tip this weekend will be, and I'm really doing it on the run here, I'm going to pick the Sharks to beat Parramatta. There you go.
1: We've got a lock-off to make it fun.
0: Pretty much do it. If you get that one right, that's the season locked up. And if I get it wrong, Sammy's going to be even with me.
1: Panthers can wrap up the minor premiership this week.
3: Should we put a side bet on Bear?
0: No, we're not going to be doing that, Sammy. All right, legends, until next week.
1: All right, hooroo.
3: See ya.

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6: Good morning, I'm Cameron Smith. After 44 years of service, Derek Finnegan has resigned as General Manager of Muswellbrook Shire Council. Finnegan's career spanned operational, infrastructure and senior leadership roles across the Shire. Council has praised his extraordinary contribution to the organisation and community. Council's Director of Economic Investment, Shaylee Richards, will serve as Acting General Manager. A court has heard a Muswellbrook woman was in the grip of untreated schizophrenia when she killed her housemate in October 2023. Deirdre Fulp had allowed Joanne Graham to move in after she became homeless. The court found Graham not criminally responsible, entering a special verdict of act proven. She'll remain in care as determined by the Mental Health Review Tribunal. Red Nose Day is being marked across the Upper Hunter today, raising awareness for grieving families. Around 3,000 babies and children are lost suddenly and unexpectedly in Australia every year. Across the Hunter New England, 97 children under 28 days of age died in 2024, the latest year with data available. CEO Amy Cooper says while progress has been made, more work is needed.
7: Red Nose Day is all about supporting grieving families across the country. It's an iconic national fundraising day to bring the community together to fund research, preventative education, and our 24/7 grief and bereavement support services.
6: Turning to sport, Singleton's Josh King will line up in the front row for the Melbourne Storm tonight when they take on the Brisbane Broncos. He started all of his 22 appearances for the club so far this season. Meanwhile, Denman's Ben Touty remains on the reserves for the Broncos. The prop has two starts to his name and 18 bench appearances. Kickoff tonight is at 8 o'clock. That's your local news and sport. I'm Cameron Smith.
0: National News now.
8: Hi, I'm Donna DeMayo. DFAT is urgently working to confirm the welfare of the Australians who are missing after devastating flooding in Nepal and Tibet. Local authorities are reporting 34 Aussies are among the hundreds of people who are unaccounted for. At least 160 people have died. There is a hotline for Australians needing consular assistance. It's 1300 555 135. The GST debate is set to drag on. A number of premiers expected to demand more federal funding after the PM backed the current deal that benefits WA. And that includes the SA leader, Peter Malinauskas, telling 7:30 his state should not be disadvantaged.
9: If the federal government decides that they're going to preserve the current arrangement, then I guess my mind immediately turns to making sure that South Australia doesn't end up worse off.
8: And Meta has reached a $24 billion settlement in its case against some US states that claimed its platforms were contributing to teenage social media addiction.
10: 2NM, your sport now.
8: In sport, and a former premiership teammate of Scott Pendlebury says he thinks the AFL Games record holder will finish his career at a new club. Tom Mitchell telling Seven he's confident he'll leave the Pies at some stage.
11: I think at some point he will explore going to another club. So let's just say hypothetically it is Gold Coast to play and coach and do those things, experience another club. That's something he's going to do at some point.
8: And Harley Reid will miss the first two games of 2027, the Eagles midfielder failing at the tribunal to have a two-game ban overturned.
10: Bengala Group 21 2026 Final Series will be live right across the Upper Hunter right here on 981 2NM. Join Pete and Bear for all the action.
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13: Mostly fine conditions expected around the valley for your Thursday. Might be a few clouds about, but ultimately fine conditions with a top of 20 this afternoon. A foggy start tomorrow, then sunshine and relatively warm, 24 for Friday. Saturday, a slight chance of a shower with 20 degrees. Sunday, foggy, sunny and 22. Right now at 5.5 minutes after 8, I'm currently showing 10 at Murrurundi. Got 10 degrees right now in Parkville and 2NM. com.au. That's where you get the latest local info and events from around the Hunter.
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13: Indeed it is. And first of all, before we get into everything else, I want to say a big thank you to Derek Finnegan, the General Manager of Muswellbrook Shire Council, who has resigned this week. I want to say thanks to Derek for always being available to help out. There have been a number of occasions in this shire where people have contacted me and said, look, I need help with something or other, and I know I can get in contact with Derek, and he gets onto it straight away. He's a man of action, and he's been a great asset to this region. So, Derek, thank you very much for your service to the people of the Muswellbrook Shire, and good luck into your retirement and your future. What else is coming up? Very soon we will catch up with Amy Cooper. Today is Red Nose Day. She's the CEO, going to remind us what that's all about. Singleton GM Mel Curtis is coming along to tell us what's doing around the district. And if you hadn't heard, today is World Rock, Paper, Scissors Day, because of course it is. We'd established recently that every day has to be something, and that's what today is, rock, paper, scissors. So I'm going to have a chat about how we can solve all of the world's problems, do away with all the weapons, the nuclear bombs, everything, and let's just sort everything out with a good game of rock, paper, scissors. We'll do that after Elton John this morning on 981 2NM. Thanks for your company.

0: Elton John and his Tiny Dancer this morning for the 100% Hunter Breakfast Show. There are some inventions so brilliant, so elegant, and so universally respected that they stand the test of time. And then there's Rock, Paper, Scissors, a game that allows two fully grown adults to settle a dispute using the same decision-making process as a couple of eight-year-olds arguing over who gets the front seat. Think about it. We've sent people to the moon, built supercomputers, and mapped the human genome. Yet every day, somewhere in the world, two people are deciding who buys the coffees by pretending to be stationery and landscaping materials. The beauty of Rock, Paper, Scissors is that it's completely fair, until somebody claims they weren't ready, or insists on best of three, or suddenly introduces an obscure international variation involving lizards, Spock, dragons, or whatever they've just found on the internet. Every family has that one person who takes it far too seriously. The person who studies patterns. The person who believes they can read body language. The person who talks about strategy despite the fact they're essentially choosing between a fist and an open hand. And somehow, they still lose to an eight-year-old who picks scissors six times in a row. What makes the game so remarkable is its versatility. Can't decide who's driving? Rock, paper, scissors. Who gets the last sausage at the barbie? Rock, paper, scissors. Who has to explain to the computer why turning it off and back on again didn't work? Rock, paper, scissors. Politicians should use it more often too. Imagine Question Time taking 10 minutes because major policy decisions are settled with a quick best of three. Frankly, it might improve efficiency. The amazing thing is that almost everyone on the planet knows the rules. It's a universal language. You might not speak the same language as someone from the other side of the planet, but both of you know that paper somehow defeats rock, which still makes no sense when you stop and think about it. A rock would destroy paper. But that's the point. The point is that for generations we've all agreed to ignore reality in favour of convenience, which, when you think about it, explains quite a lot about humanity. So, on World Rock, Paper, Scissors Day, celebrate the game that has settled arguments, decided chores, and prevented countless coin tosses. And if you don't like that idea, we'll settle it the traditional way. Rock, paper, scissors.
1: This bloke put the F in fun. And a few other words too. The 100% Hutter Breakfast Show with the Bear on 981 2NM.
0: Hear me out on this one. We send Trump to the Strait of Hormuz to go and have a chat to the Iranian officials, and they do rock, paper, scissors. Whoever wins best out of three, we're done. Then we don't have to hear about it again. I think this is a good one. I think we can get on board with this. It's a 8:15. Jimmy Barnes right now. Singleton General Manager Mel Curtis is next. Tell us what's doing around the district. Okay.

0: And we're catching up this morning with Singleton Council General Manager Melinda Curtis to talk about what is doing around the district. Morning, Mel. How's things?
1: Oh, really great. Really great. Morning, Andrew.
0: So let's start with a public exhibition of a structure plan. What are we talking about there?
1: Yeah, that's correct. So it's the Annanbar to Brankston draft structure plan. So Singleton, Cessnock and Maitland councils all resolved last week to place the Annanbar to Brankston draft structure plan on public exhibition for community feedback. So the Annanbar to Brankston corridor is recognised in the Hunter Regional Plan as a regionally significant growth area spanning 15,000 hectares across the Cessnock, Maitland and Singleton LGAs. So the three councils are working together to plan for future communities and infrastructure before growth occurs.
0: All right. Now, at Jerry's Plains, there's going to be some improvements to the recreation ground.
1: Yeah, absolutely. It's very exciting. So the improvements to the rec ground will be getting underway in a couple of weeks with more than $445,000 in works being funded under the United Wombo Voluntary Planning Agreement. So the project includes better facilities for caravans taking advantage of the free camping site with a new 6-metre wide bitumen access road and an internal road circuit. There'll also be formalised parking areas along the Wombo Road frontage, internal parking zones, and also some curb and guttering and stormwater drainage. So it'll be really great for the community.
0: How long do you expect that to take, roughly?
1: I can't answer that, but our Capital Works team has been meeting on site with the contractor this week, and residents will be kept informed as works get underway in the next couple of weeks. So we'll make sure that that is communicated in terms of constant updates with how that work is going and when the expected completion date will be.
0: Brilliant. Now, the last one for today, and this is one that's always close to my heart, I'll explain why very soon, is the Wombo Cole Singleton Hall of Fame nominations are open. And I'd just like to know, is there going to be a broadcaster category finally after all of these years?
1: Well, we don't have a dedicated broadcaster category, but there's definitely other categories that as a broadcaster you could fit into. So I highly recommend that people have a look and, you know, we're looking for outstanding individuals, organisations and families with a connection to Singleton to be nominated for the Wombo Cole Singleton Hall of Fame. So I think you'll find that you would be able to fit across multiple categories, Andrew. So it's the 17th year since the Hall of Fame was established, and we have over 84 names on the very distinguished list, but we know that there are many more out there. So we really encourage people to get their nominations in starting from tomorrow and really start having a think about. So the categories of arts, which obviously...
0: Oh, I can fit in that one for sure.
1: Absolutely. Yeah. You'd fit beautifully into that. Science and education, community service, you could fit into that as well, maybe.
0: Yeah.
1: Yep, sport, public service might be another one.
0: I like to think so.
1: Yep, business, industry and tourism, and also a family category. So I think, look, I really encourage people to have a look, think about the important people that, you know, distinguished people that surround you and look at putting a nomination in.
0: Well, I kind of fall into the category of family because my family was living in Singleton back in 1970, which meant that's why I was born at Singleton Hospital.
1: Oh, absolutely. Absolutely. Well, maybe you need to start hitting people up to nominate you, Andrew.
0: I'd like to think they could do that without my encouragement. But Mel, thank you so much for that as always. We look forward to hearing about more nominations for the Wombo Cole Singleton Hall of Fame. And you and I will catch up again in a couple of weeks to find out what's doing around the district.
1: Sounds great. Thanks for having me on, Andrew.
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8: Good morning, 2NM. This is Bear.
10: Trev the Rooster Bear.
8: Good morning, Trev. How you doing for a Thursday?
10: Good, mate.
8: That's the way. What can I do for you today?
10: Just on the hip hip hooray on the birthdays, mate. I've been around for a little while, had a few birthday parties and been to a few.
8: Yes.
10: I've never heard of it before, twice. It's always three times, mate.
8: It is always three times. Just to catch up everybody, I went to a birthday celebration, just a brief one during the week, and after the candle was blown out, somebody instigated the hip hip hoorays, but they only did two, and we're worried that a curse has been put down upon the birthday boy.
10: Well, I think you'll get to the bottom of it, mate. You know, you'll find out why.
8: Yeah. But is it possible that this might be the only time that it's ever happened? Because everybody I've spoken to and asked in the last 24 hours have said they've never been anywhere where it's only been two hip hips. And like you said, you've been to a few in your time, Trev.
10: Yeah, no doubt, mate. I've never heard of it before until this morning. But never mind. Just on that drinking out of a shoe, these professional,
8: yes,
10: you know, athletics. Or good car races.
8: The
10: or
8: shoey. Yeah.
10: I think it's not on at all, mate. I've never seen anything so stupid for a top sportsman to do.
8: Well, one day they'll wonder how foot and mouth disease managed to get passed around amongst all those sports people, won't they?
10: Yeah, and that's, we'll leave it at that. Just one more, mate, on Jai Arrow. I heard Pete just a minute ago, and I fully agree with him, mate. The Landys is just grandstanding.
8: Yeah.
10: I got a lot of time for Jai Arrow, mate, and as a player and as a off the field, on the field. And look, mate, he's just, what they're doing to him, he's just not up to it, mate. You know, he can't even.
8: Well, I mean, he's not going to be playing. It's purely ceremonial that he's going out for. And I think this is where Pete's really coming from, is the Pandora's box that's been opened, is how many more cases will we see? Will players be able to get to a specific landmark of games just by literally walking out there with a uniform and then walking straight back off again?
10: Yeah, shouldn't, you know, he needs to be recognised. Just give him a phantom 100, mate, and that's it.
8: Yeah.
10: Because his words, mate, he's got a job to bloody walk down. They want him to run. Now, come on.
8: Yeah.
10: It's torture. I just think that bloody Valandis is grandstanding for his own benefit, mate.
8: Not for the first time, won't be the last. Trev, always interested in your thoughts. Thanks, mate.
10: No worries, Bear. Good, mate.
8: That phone number to chat on the 100% Hunter Breakfast Show, as always, 6543 1981. Trevor, thank you so much for that. I've got interesting breaking news about our hip hooray curse. I will share that after a local news update from Cam. Singleton Civic Centre will host the Hunter River Forum today. He's got all the details. Oh, plus we've got your third clue for Bear's Daily Challenge.
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15: Hi there, I'm Cameron Smith. A Muswellbrook woman has been found not criminally responsible for a killing in 2023. A court heard Joanne Graham was suffering a serious psychotic disorder when she killed Deirdre Fulp, who had taken her in after she became homeless. The court entered a special verdict and Graham will be detained under the direction of the Mental Health Review Tribunal. Two psychiatrists agreed she was experiencing a psychotic illness at the time of the killing. Victims and grieving families have delivered emotional statements in court as the company behind the fatal Greta bus crash was fined $650,000. Judge Kirilly Perry found Link Bus Lines recruiter driver Brett Button, despite knowing he'd been stood down by a previous employer over an opioid dependency. The court heard his only reference check was a text message. Directors Christopher Fogg and Anthony Royal were also fined $12,000 each. Button is currently serving 32 years in jail. A critical lack of social housing is shaping as an election issue as the waiting list continues to spiral. Luke Achterstrat from the Community Housing Industry Association says more than 70,000 people are now in the queue in New South Wales alone, with 187 of those in the Upper Hunter. He says the rise of One Nation could make it a fascinating election campaign.
16: Housing is a big election issue, and with that state election just 6 months away and the rise of One Nation and other parties, really we want to see a bit of a contest of ideas and each party putting forward their best possible solution.
15: And Singleton Civic Centre will host the Hunter River Forum today. Hunter Local Land Services says the event connects landholders, councils, researchers and environmental groups working on the Hunter River catchment. The program includes sessions on flood resilience, the Riverkeeper program and Woolloombi Brook restoration. It builds on the inaugural forum held in 2023, which more than 150 people attended. Turning to sport, the Newcastle Jets have secured the services of former Matildas defender Tash Pryor. The 28-year-old has signed a one-year extension with the club, adding valuable experience to a squad which is shaping to be a very young one. The central defender has made 71 appearances for the Jets since 2017. That's your local news and sport. I'm Cameron Smith.
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17: Hi, I'm Donna DeMayo. DFAT is urgently working to confirm the welfare of the Australians who are missing after devastating flooding in Nepal and Tibet. Local authorities are reporting 34 Aussies are among the hundreds of people who are unaccounted for. At least 160 people have died. There is a hotline for Australians needing consular assistance. It's 1300 555 135. The GST debate is set to drag on. A number of premiers expected to demand more federal funding after the PM backed the current deal that benefits WA. And that includes the SA leader, Peter Malinauskas, telling 7:30 his state should not be disadvantaged.
18: If the federal government decides that they're going to preserve the current arrangement, then I guess my mind immediately turns to making sure that South Australia doesn't end up worse off.
17: And Meta has reached a $24 billion settlement in its case against some US states that claimed its platforms were contributing to teenage social media addiction.
19: 2NM, your sport now.
17: In sport, GWS could be on the hunt for Western Bulldog Tim English. The Dogs' ruckman seen as a replacement for ruckman Kieran Briggs, who is headed to Richmond.

0: Paul on Hawk, Jai Newcomb. And that's the latest news and sport.
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6: Cloudy conditions expected around the Upper Hunter for Thursday the 27th of August. We're heading towards a top of 20 degrees this afternoon at 24 and a half minutes to 9. It's currently 13 at Bacolban, 10 right now at Quirindi, and you can hear 2NM on iHeart. 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
2: Huge thanks to Harvey Norman Muswellbrook Fair, proudly supporting a show that has no plan and way too much confidence for this time of day.
6: Cam, our journo, has joined us this morning and he's weighing in on this discussion about the two hip hips. You've got a very interesting theory. What is it, mate?
7: I've heard it's a bit of a power move. Only do two hip hips because no one will jump in to do the third.
6: Right.
7: So you assert your dominance by being the person to do the hip hips.
6: Yeah.
7: You stop at two and everyone else is just left looking around going, ah.
6: Well, that weirdly checks out because we were at rehearsals and it was the director who did the hip hip harangue and she's the one who was asserting dominance over the rest of us. In fact, she's constantly trying to do that to us.
7: There you go.
6: Right. Maybe thanks I for clearing the answer. That up. You have found the answer. Thank you, Cam.
7: No worries.
6: He knows everything, our journo. Get back to work, mate. Thank you very much for weighing in on that one. So there you go. It was obviously a dominance move by our director. Good luck with that. Lisa, we're going to be talking Red Nose Day because it is Red Nose Day today. If you haven't got yourself a red nose, hurry up and get there out and do so. If you're wondering what it's all about, well, their CEO, Amy Cooper, is going to tell us very, very shortly. I do have to ask you clue number three for Bears Daily Challenge. The first clue at 6:30 this morning. Plans for the construction of this icon started well over 100 years before they began. Formal planning started in 1914 with construction commencing in 1923. One wag did text us and ask if it was the Muswellbrook Bypass. Very good point. But no, in this instance, clue number three, what we're talking about was designed by engineer JJC Bradfield. If you'd like to play Bears Daily Challenge, jump on that phone right now. 6543 1981. Everybody.

0: You're on 981 2NM. Today is Red Nose Day, the annual fundraiser that has been around for some time and with good reason. Joining us to have a chat about it is CEO Amy Cooper. Amy, how are you doing today?
1: Oh, wonderful. It's so good to be joining you on Red Nose Day.
0: Red Nose Day seems to be one of the most long-standing fundraising events. How long has it been around for?
1: Yes, 38 years, and it was the first charitable awareness-raising and fundraising day of its type. And so I know many Australians really remember Red Nose Day for a long time, and it's a cause that resonates strongly with them.
0: Amy, everybody knows about it. Of course, when something has been around for such a long time, perhaps the message may have been missed or perhaps even forgotten about it. So why are we wearing a red nose today?
1: Yeah, Red Nose Day is all about raising awareness to help save little lives. In Australia, we lose over 3,000 babies and children each year. That's 9 little lives lost every day. And we raise vital funds through Red Nose Day to support with research, prevention work, and also be there to care for those families devastated by pregnancy loss or the loss of a baby or child.
0: Over those 38 years, how much of a difference has Red Nose Day made?
1: Look, we've been able to make an incredible difference with community support. We've invested over $20 million into groundbreaking research. It led to our campaign around SIDS with our safe sleep recommendations, and that's seen the reduction of SIDS reduced by 80%, and that means that over 13,000 little lives have been saved in that time, but there's still so much more to do. We do lose 6 babies every day to stillbirth, and this is a space that we know that we can potentially see a 50% reduction in, so we can continue to educate each new wave of new and expecting parents coming through around safer pregnancy and baby safe sleep. So it's really vital that we can continue our research and that really critical prevention work to save little lives.
0: Amy, is there a target for this year that you're aiming for?
1: Yes, we're hoping to raise over $2 million and the community can make an immediate difference by going to rednoseday.org.au and they can donate there as well as learn about some of the ways that they can fundraise on our behalf.
0: Amy, thank you so much for joining us. I want to say a big thank you to you and everybody at Red Nose Australia for the work that you've done over the last 38 years and will continue to do so. And we do appreciate your time today on 2NM.
1: Thank you for helping save little lives.
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7: 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There'll also be a silent auction. 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
12: We're going fine on the roads this morning for a Thursday morning. If you've seen anything that is worth reporting, then let me know about it. 6543 1981 so we can make sure everyone knows about it. 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
12: Hello, 2NM, it's Bear.
14: Good morning, Bear. How you doing?
12: Very well for a Thursday. What about you, Mark?
14: Very well myself, thank you.
12: That's the way. You're having a go at Bear's Daily Challenge?
14: Yeah, I'll crack at it, mate.
12: What do you reckon the answer is today, mate?
14: The Sydney Harbour Bridge.
12: It is the Sydney Harbour Bridge. Also, the burning issue today has been, have you ever been to a birthday party where only two hip hip hoorays have ever been issued?
14: Nah, mate. Just not on.
12: It's gotta
14: be three.
12: Gotta be three. It's just un-Australian to only do two, isn't it?
14: It is. Yeah, unthinkable.
12: You've been to a few birthdays in your time. You've never experienced anything like this.
14: No.
12: Not having a crack there, Mark. I'm just saying, you know.
14: If they stopped at two, I'd keep going anyhow.
12: You would have just kept ploughing on.
14: Yeah.
12: Good call. We were all sort of stunned and looking at each other and wondering what had happened. We'd never experienced this before.
14: No, it's crazy.
12: All right, Mark, I'll send an entry to you. You have a great Thursday. I'm sure I'll hear from you tomorrow.
14: Thanks, mate. Bye-bye.
12: Hello, 2NM, it's Bear.
15: Hi, Bear, how are you?
12: Hey, Michelle, I'm very well. What about yourself today?
15: I'm good, thank you.
12: That's the way you want to go, Bear's Daily Challenge?
15: Yes, I'll have a go. I'm not too sure. Was it the Sydney Harbour Bridge?
12: It is the Sydney Harbour Bridge. Well done to you. You've also got yourself a high five, an entry in the draw. And now the other question is, have you ever been to a birthday where only two hip hip hoorays were done?
15: Not that I can recall, but I probably have been, but probably missed them.
12: You reckon? Okay, I'm thinking, because everyone I've spoken to have never experienced before, and we're starting to think that maybe the universe has been broken. There's like a rogue hooray that's just sitting out there waiting to be attached to someone.
15: Yes, possibly. You never know.
12: You never do know. Michelle, I'm going to send an entry to you. You have a wonderful Thursday.
15: You too. Thanks, Bear. You have a good day too.
12: Well done to Michelle and to Mark. Of course, Bear's Daily Challenge will return tomorrow for a Friday. It's all about food in these parts. A Bear Fact today about silk before we get to the 9 o'clock news. Right now, we're heading back in time with Aaron to 1912, when one of the world's most famous fictional characters was published for the very first time on this day.
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16: Turning the clock back on August 27, the day in 1912, when Tarzan, King of the Apes, made his first appearance in a magazine serial. The first book came out 2 years later, and then there were the movies. The legendary Tarzan call of Johnny Weissmuller. The Guinness Book of World Records was first published in 1955.
17: The Guinness Records book is a fascinating volume. Every official record you can think of, from piano smashing to egg throwing to go-go dancing.
16: Now, it was on this day in 1964 that Mary Poppins, starring Julie Andrews and Dick Van Dyke, premiered. That famous meeting between the Beatles and Elvis took place at the King's House in Beverly Hills in 1965.
18: The Beatles are walking in the house, and it's like introducing royalty to royalty. Nobody said anything.
16: The Beatles did have plenty to say, though, 2 years later, in tribute to their manager, Brian Epstein, who died aged 32 in 1967 on this day.
19: Any thoughts we have of him, we'll travel to him wherever he is.
16: And the Kookaburras broke their Olympic curse, winning their first gold medal in 2004.
20: The Kookaburras have exploded.
21: Oh! Can you believe that goal?
16: Back to the Beatles, because Ringo Starr's wife, actress Barbara Bach, celebrates a special birthday. The Russian spy in the Bond classic The Spy Who Loved Me is 80.
22: When this mission is over, I will kill you.
16: Actress and singer Toddie Goldsmith turned 64, starred in The Young Doctors and Prisoner before forming the Shantuzies. Football manager, former boss of the Socceroos, Ange Postecoglou, is 61.
23: Yeah, not ignoring form and fitness and also having an eye to future.
16: That kicks off an incredible list of sporting birthdays on August 27, including golfers Bernard Langer and Jordan Spieth, Formula One driver Gerhard Berger, Spanish tennis player Carlos Moya, former Australian test bowler Andy Bickle, and milestone celebration for 9-time Grand Prix winner Aussie Mark Webber. He's 50.
24: Mark Webber, you have won the Monaco Grand Prix.
25: Unbelievable, guys.
16: And Aussie wicket-keeper batsman Alex Carey turns 35.
26: Well played, Alex Carey. That is a superb inning.
16: Finally, and while we're talking sporting greats and cricketers, top of the heap is the great Sir Don Bradman. The Don was born on this day in 1908, died aged 92 in 2001.
27: Now, there are lots and lots and lots of people who batted for longer than that.
16: Remembering Sir Don Bradman on August 27. Picture.

0: everything from the interesting to the strange, as well as the truly bizarre.
1: Silk is an amazing, albeit a strange, material. Silk is a protein like our human hair, so washing a silk shirt is actually closer to shampooing your head, certainly more so than just cleaning your jeans. Now, pound for pound, silk is as strong as steel, but that's where the similarities kind of end. It's incredibly light, meaning you'd need mountains of the stuff to match steel armor. It also weakens when it's wet, dislikes prolonged sunshine, and it burns really easily. So, yeah, that's probably why they're not using silk for military hardware. Also, think about how many silkworms that you would need. That'd be stacks. Tim, a fascinating bear fact as always. Thanks for doing the homework. A local news update from Cam coming your way. It is Red Nose Day today, with locals encouraged to donate to support the charity in reducing the number of infant deaths. Cam's got all the details in a couple of minutes when it's local news first. On the other side of that, going to talk some technology with our guru Lee Stark from picker.com.au. Today, it's possible you can get earpods with cameras for reasons that he'll be able to explain to us. He's also got boring phones, and it looks like they will be developing an AI that's safe for kids. We can only keep our fingers crossed. More coming your way after the news here on 2NM.
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0: 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This is your news now.
10: Hi there, I'm Cameron Smith. The Musselbrook murder case has concluded with the accused found not criminally responsible due to mental illness. The court heard Joanne Graham was suffering untreated schizophrenia when she killed her friend Deirdre Fulp in October 2023. Graham will remain in care under the direction of the Mental Health Review Tribunal. Today marks Red Nose Day, with Upper Hunter residents urged to get involved. The campaign supports research and services for families affected by miscarriage, stillbirth and sudden infant death. Across the Hunter, New England, the infant death rate level sits in line with the state average at 9.2 per 1,000 deaths. CEO of Red Nose Australia, Amy Cooper, says continued support is critical to reducing preventable loss.
11: Since Red Nose Day began, the rate of SIDS and SUDI, which is sudden unexpected death in infancy, has reduced by 80% in Australia. That means almost 13,000 little lives have been saved. And so in recent years, we've invested in research to reduce the risk of stillbirth, placental aging, and also best practice in grief and bereavement care.
10: A judge has fined the bus company behind the fatal Greta bus crash $650,000 for employing a drug-impaired driver. Link Buslines director Christopher Fogg and Anthony Royal were also fined over speeding-related offences. Judge Kirrily Perry told Gosford local court no amount of money could take away the pain of the victims' families. 10 people died in the 2023 crash. Turning to sport, Denman's Ben Touty remains on the reserves for the Broncos as they prepare to take on the Storm tonight in Brisbane. The prop has two starts to his name this season and 18 bench appearances, though he's been relegated to the reserves for the last 3 weeks. Meanwhile, Singleton's Josh King has started all of his 22 appearances for the Storm this season and will again line up in the front row for the Melbourne club. Kickoff tonight is at 8 o'clock. That's your local news and sport. I'm Cameron Smith.
0: national news now.
12: Hi, I'm Donna DeMayo. Canberra can't confirm how many Australians are missing after flash floods tore through parts of Nepal. Local authorities say 34 Aussies are unaccounted for. The disaster has claimed at least 160 lives. Hundreds are missing. Agriculture Minister Julie Collins has told the ABC the focus is locating Aussies in the region.
13: And making sure that we have the welfare of every Australian in that region certified.
12: The GST debate is set to drag on. A number of premiers expected to demand more federal funding after the PM backed the current deal that favours WA. A win for community and disability workers who use their own car while on the job. The Fair Work Commission has increased the vehicle allowance to $1.05 per kilometre. Their union says this will help them deal with rising fuel costs and leave some almost $60 a week better off. Two men have been charged after more than $1.5 million worth of drugs were seized during raids in Sydney's west. Amongst the haul, cocaine, ketamine and MDMA.
0: 2NM, your sport now.
12: In sport, Adelaide coach Matthew Nix has praised skipper Jordan Dawson for his inspirational speech at this week's AFL Awards night.
14: Whilst we've all been there to support him, in a way, this is a guy who's turned that around and supported the entire group.
12: That's on Fox there. Parramatta set to make a huge play for Newcastle star Bradman Best if he remains on the open market in November. The Knights and the Star Centre are still yet to come to terms on a new deal, his current contract expiring at the end of next year. That's the latest news in sport.
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15: Few clouds around the valley today, but mostly fine conditions expected for your Thursday, heading towards 20 this afternoon. A foggy start tomorrow, then sunshine, getting up to 24 for Friday. A possible shower on Saturday with 20, and sunshine returns on Sunday with 22 degrees. That's your 981 2NM 4-day forecast. 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
16: It's a good day, sweet like honey. 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
0: From Scone to Denman, Mary Ward to Aberdeen, and everywhere in between. 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
17: I'm

passing away at his home at the age of 80. What a legacy of great movies he's left behind. Of course, Rocky Horror Picture Show, but also a pivotal role in The Hunt for Red October. I might check that one out over the weekend. We're going to have a look at the Upper Hunter Jobs Board this hour, see what gigs are available around the region, and we'll talk some technology with Lee Stark in the next 15 minutes. He's found an AI that could be safe for kids. Also, an interesting change coming for earpods. We'll do that very soon. To get us there, Van Morrison, Ronan Keating, and this is Fleetwood Mac, this morning on 981 2NM. Thanks for your company.

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0: MJ and his Smooth Criminal here on 981 to an M iHeart. Let you put us in your pocket. Take us everywhere you go today for better music and more of it. And we're talking technology.
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0: And here he is now to talk about the latest in technology news, Lee Stark from picker.com.au. Good morning, mate.
9: Good morning, mate. How are things?
0: Very well, thank you very much. We're going to start when it comes to AirPods. There's a rumor that privacy could be an issue.
9: Well, not so much in privacy, but privacy could change. There's a rumor that we'll see new AirPods very shortly, and Apple's kind of dropped the rumor without, I guess, realizing it, or possibly, inside of a release candidate of macOS, which basically means a future version of macOS, there's a little video kind of showing what we can expect from new AirPods, and they'll have cameras built into them. Then you might be wondering, why would you possibly need cameras in earphones? Yeah. And the reality, if it's a really good question, and the reality is if you're in a room and you wanted to actually identify what's in that room or store it for later or add that information to Siri, kind of like with smart glasses, you'll be able to ask Siri to take a photo of the room and have it add that information to basically your day. So if you were somewhere you were trying to remember a food that you ate or you were at a meeting and you wanted to capture notes, you'll be able to ask your earphones to do that for you and it will basically process them. In a way, it's basically like turning wearables like smart glasses into something that you could wear in your ears. The downside is that, well, the idea sounds interesting. The downside is that we're kind of used to this privacy conversation talking about smart glasses because they have little lights on them that tell you the camera's there. Your earphones probably won't have lights on them. And so it's going to be a very interesting question. Apple's not confirmed this, but there's a whole bunch of things that have happened. Even Apple actually had new computers this week. So we know a whole bunch of things are about to happen. And it's very possible that we'll start talking about privacy, about stuff in your ears, not just about the glasses that you wear.
0: Okay. All right. Moving on to other stuff. Google's got new phones, but they're boring.
9: They're very boring. I'm actually talking to you when I'm on one right now. That's not to say they're bad. They're just really boring. In an era like this year, we've seen a lot of cool devices. We've seen Samsung's devices, which fold in really clever ways. The Fold 8's really quite charismatic and playful. We're expecting to see much the same from Apple's foldables. And this year's Google's devices, it's not so much they're bad. It's just they're very boring. The Pixel Fold is basically last year. It's a newer version of the Pixel Fold, which is very similar to last year's. Doesn't really feel a lot different. Has a new chip and probably the most unusual feature on the entire range will make you feel like 2008. It has a notification light on the back. Woohoo! That's its big deal feature. It's called Highlight, and basically it's a cross between the flash and a customizable notification light. But Google kind of stopped short and said you only have five colors to choose from, one of which is white. So it's a really unusual set of phones, ultimately boring. That being said, there's a whole bunch more phones obviously coming for the rest of the year. And so if you've been waiting all year to see what Google had, they work, but they're just not as interesting as the rest of everything we're seeing.
0: Seriously, is anybody lining up anywhere to get the latest Google product?
9: So some people really love their Pixel Pro models, and the Pro XL models are excellent. But out of the other ones, yeah, I don't know. I mean, look, as I said, there's more exciting devices on the way. Apple and Samsung seem to have the edge this year.
0: All right, now our final one, as always, an AI story. Could it be made safer for teenagers?
9: Look, the theory is yes. OpenAI is rolling out in September a ChatGPT for teens, if you can believe it. So the idea of what ChatGPT for teens is effectively a mode that will identify that you're a teenager, so it won't, I guess, expose every topic. It hasn't told us. We've asked which topics effectively are safeguarded against. So theoretically, it shouldn't be able to talk about divisive topics, but the company hasn't confirmed it. It only has age-appropriate safeguards designed to reduce exposure to content that may be harmful or developmentally inappropriate. Interpret that however you want. The company has not told us what that actually means, but it does also mean that they'll be able to scan in, using their phone, mathematic formulas and homework, and it will tell them how to actually solve it, which is good. The downside is it also could do their homework for them. So ChatGPT for teens is actually a thing. We don't know whether it will actually be any safer. The company also hasn't said whether it will actually stop hallucinating. Our assumption is it probably won't. So in a way, it's kind of a response to some of the horrible things ChatGPT can get people into, like AI psychosis. It's just a step to, I guess, protect itself. If you're a parent and your kids are using ChatGPT and other AI, talk to your kids about it and make sure they're aware that it's not a god.
10: Great advice as always. Lee, thank you so much. You take it easy and we'll catch up and talk some more technology next week.
9: Always happy to help.
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0: 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Team Thoroughbred New South Wales Training Academy have got their stable hand job ready program for Racing New South Wales there. Also, Warrior Disability Services, they're looking for a disability support worker, and AEE Services are looking for a water cart driver. So quite a collection of different jobs available there. If you're looking for work or if you know somebody who is, go and check out the Upper Hunter jobs board at our website, 2nm.com.au. And of course, if you're a local business, you want to advertise a gig for free, that's where you do it. Boney M and John Waite coming your way after the break this morning on 981 2NM.
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